0: Spinach.
1: Holiday season.
2: I like to chase that, making more than 10 figures. Yeah. I'm a

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1: You a nasty girl.
2: Nasty girl.
1: My ex, that was last year.
2: Last year.
1: We gon' Louis Vuitton, we gon' cashmere.
0: You rocking with DJ Pizza.

0: 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Listen, we tapped in with the community, the city right now, baby. Oh, it's a big, big, big situation. Shout out to one and all DJ Peasy, man. Peasy killed it, by the way, man. Getting you ready for your Friday night.
1: That's
0: what I'm talking about, man. Now, listen, everybody talking about this, man. Yeah. Moran.
2: What's up?
0: The DeKalb County Classic.
2: Shout out to the East Side, man.
0: Shout out to Lithonia.
2: Yo.
0: Shout out to who else on there? Stevenson. Shout out to Southwest DeKalb. But we got the Tucker Tigers in the building. What's up, fellas?
3: Hey, hey. What's going on, man?
0: How y'all feeling tonight?
3: Man, we excited, We excited.
0: The DeKalb County Classic, man. Everybody's excited about it. Now, you guys, what time do y'all play?
3: We play at 2 p.m. tomorrow.
0: They play at 2 p.m.
2: So is that
0: tomorrow.
2: The first game? Or?
3: Yeah, that'll be the first game.
0: The first game. So they setting it off.
2: There we go. Setting the standard.
0: Now, who we got in the building?
3: Man, you got Andre Good representing the Tucker Tigers, man.
0: Andre Good, what's up, man?
3: Hey, man.
0: I feel like I haven't seen you at Magic City or some phone.
2: Me too.
3: Man. I just played.
0: Who else we got here?
4: What's up? It's Aaron Good here.
0: Aaron Good, what's up? You play receiver, right?
4: Receiver and safety.
0: What I'm talking about, man. I need like a 60-yard bomb tomorrow, bro.
4: Got you.
0: But the guy who's gonna be throwing it to you is right to your right there. Who is that?
5: Jace German, quarterback.
0: Jace German, what's up, my brother?
5: What's up?
0: How you feeling, man?
5: I'm feeling great. How about yourself?
0: Tomorrow, you are ready. Are you prepared?
5: Yes, sir.
0: The defense coming at you, man. They trying to sack you. They trying to go crazy. They trying to do all type of little dances and stuff when they sack, bro. What you got in store for them?
5: I ain't going to say too much. Just know we coming.
0: Yeah, we know we coming. Who y'all playing tomorrow now?
5: Columbia.
0: Have y'all scouted them? What's the process for this game right here? Because it's a big game. It's like the first game, right?
3: Yeah, first
0: okay,
3: game.
0: Cool. So what have y'all worked to get to this point right now?
3: Well, what we've done, man, this offseason has been really, really great.
0: Yeah.
3: We worked on a lot of details, trying to close a lot of gaps, things that we were misfiring on.
0: Mm-hmm.
3: We had a chance to go up against Columbia doing some 7-on-7 drills.
0: Yeah, 7-7 is always fun. Yeah.
3: We had a lot of fun with them. They did beat us at the end, but however, we plan to come back out and make a statement tomorrow.
0: You get to get your lick back tomorrow.
3: Yeah, tomorrow.
0: Yeah,
3: man,
0: yeah.
3: We'll try to get our lick back, man. Shouts out to them. They got a great program, but just know we're coming. Just like our
0: DeKalb County Classic, man. When you think about the DeKalb County Classic, what you think of, man? What does it mean to you?
4: I'm thinking great teams going at it, good showdown, good football, just a lot of energy going out.
0: Yeah, yeah. Now, as the quarterback, man, you're pretty much the leader, head of the team, all that good stuff like that. Man, how are you preparing your team for this game tomorrow, man? This is the first game, the first test of the 2026-2027 season. How you feeling?
5: That Coach Good said, we worked really hard this offseason. Just want to come in, give my guys some energy, want to play with confidence, and go 1-0.
0: All right, cool, man.
2: What y'all listening to as y'all get ready for the game?
0: Yeah.
4: I'll be listening to Drake.
0: Drake?
5: I've been listening to Drake.
0: Hold on, what song, though?
2: Yeah, what song, Drake?
0: Don't let me know you listen to Shebang while you get ready, man.
2: I just knew they was going to say it'd be a young boy. I just knew.
0: What you listen to, quarterback?
5: I listen to Nine by Drake.
0: Okay.
5: I like that song.
0: Well, what's your go-to joint that like get the whole team riled up? What's that one song, that old and new, whatever?
5: I think we go Army Base by Baby Drill.
2: Wow. Hey, shout out to Baby Drill.
0: Shout out to Baby Drill. Baby,
2: yeah.
0: Hey, this show. You are old school.
3: I'm old school.
0: What you listening to? What you listening to in the car headed to the facility?
3: Man, it's so weird, man. I got so many different, but I like that Nuck If You Buck. I'm old school with it.
0: That's what I'm talking about.
2: You just embarrassed the players.
0: No.
2: They looking bad.
0: Nuck If You Buck is a classic.
2: Look at how they looking, bro. Look at how they looking, bro.
0: Listen, man, y'all going to kick with me for a minute?
3: Yes, sir.
0: All right, man, they ain't going nowhere, man. The Tucker Tigers are in the building getting ready for the DeKalb County Classic tomorrow. It's going to be amazing, man. Salinas on Hip Hop Station. More with my dog, DJ P's, when we get back.
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0: to you greatness starts here.
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know what I'm saying? 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

0: 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So
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0: Atlanta's on Hip Hop Station, Hot 107.9. Shout out to one and all DJ Peasy, man. Holding it down with us on a Friday night. That's what I'm talking about, man. Getting us ready for some big, big football games this weekend. Mm-hmm. Specifically on Saturday night.
1: Yep, shout out to the East Side.
0: It's going to be a movie on the East Side, Zone 6, Decatur to be exact, DeKalb County to be exact. I got the Tucker Tigers in the building. What's up, fellas?
2: Hey, what's up?
0: Now, listen, man, the DeKalb County Classic, everybody's talking about it. Like I said, Southwest DeKalb just came up here, the likes of Stevenson, those type of different teams, man. What does DeKalb County mean to you? It's football, the heritage, what's going on over there?
2: Well, first off, just want to give a shout out to all of DeKalb County teams. Mm-hmm. Because for years, man, a lot of our athletes, student athletes, I might say, they were being recruited by other counties.
0: Yeah, for sure.
2: And DeKalb County was being slept on, man. A lot of people looked at us as being one of those programs that couldn't hold a wick to a fire. So I'm like, now we back. Mm-hmm. We're going to represent, and we try to get all our people to stay home, all our kids, our student athletes to stay at home, man. We're taking pride in.
0: So, arguably, who's the biggest Tucker Tiger that ever came through the school?
3: Yeah. I've never really seen him play, but they say it's Patrick Pass.
0: Patrick Pass went to UGA, right?
3: Yes.
0: Okay. That's what I'm talking about, man. Who's the greatest DeKalb County player to ever come out of DeKalb County?
4: A lot of them.
0: Don't be biased because it's another team.
2: I'm not. It's plenty of them. A lot of shout go out to Quincy Carter.
0: There you go.
2: To be honest,
0: You better not have said no other name. And I don't care, even though I went to South DeKalb. Yeah. Quincy Carter was like a god to me, bro. Yes.
2: And I know
0: that this was fed to me to in elementary school.
2: Yeah.
0: Like Quincy Carter is no bigger. He won a state championship in 1996. Yep. You know, he went to UGA, became a bona fide superstar there.
2: Absolutely.
0: Then he played for the Cowboys.
2: Yeah.
0: Like, come on, man. You don't get no bigger than that. He did it exactly the way he wanted to do it.
2: Yes, exactly.
0: What about you, big dog? Greatest DeKalb County player ever.
4: I think I'll go with Craig Lumpkin.
0: Yeah?
4: Yeah.
0: Craig Lumpkin? What about you?
3: I'm going to be honest. I don't really know too many DeKalb football players like that.
0: Okay. Honest question.
3: Give you an answer.
0: Yeah. But you're going to be the next one, right?
3: Yes, sir.
0: That's what I'm talking about, man. Come on, guys. Now, listen, man. Tomorrow, Tucker Tigers, y'all playing tomorrow. It's going to be amazing. 2 o'clock, right?
2: Yes, sir.
0: Who y'all playing against?
2: We got Columbia Eagles.
0: Columbia Eagles.
2: Yeah.
0: Now, come on, dog. It's pretty much going to be a sealed deal.
2: Yeah.
0: Y'all predicting the win. What's the score going to be?
2: Well, we just want to go 1-0 every week.
0: Okay.
2: Yeah, we're going
5: to
2: stick.
5: So what's the score going to be to the players? Well, what's y'all
0: about? Yeah, coach being nice.
4: I'm probably a little bit. I got us 34-6.
0: 34-6?
5: I like that.
0: Putting 34 up? You a quarterback? You a pocket passer or you a runner?
3: I do a little bit of both.
0: Okay, cool. Y'all run the option? What y'all run?
3: Run air raid.
0: Okay, cool.
3: Like mostly spread.
0: All right, cool. What I'm talking about, man. Well, look, man, congratulations, guys, on an amazing season. I know y'all going to do good. I know y'all going to get on that 1-0, of course, because y'all came up here. Columbia ain't up here. I can't shout y'all out if y'all ain't up here. You know what I'm saying? But shout out to the Tucker Tigers, man. Y'all definitely in the building, man. Tell them where to pull up again.
2: I'll pull up at Hoffa Stadium 2 o'clock tomorrow and see some exciting football, man, as our Tucker Tigers take on the Columbia Eagles, man.
0: Yes, sir. Shout out to Tucker holding it out, coming through for us, man. The big, big game tomorrow. Go support them. Y'all know what it is, man. DJ Peasy. We appreciate you, brother. Double salute. Top of the hour, the one and only DJ Hershey right here on the 901 Hip Hop Station, Hot 107.9. And at the top of the hour, we got a good one, guys. Lithonia will be in the building. They're playing up against MLK. We're going to have both of them in the building at the same damn time. Oh, my God. Talk about the DeKalb County fever right here. It's Hot 107.9. Let's go.
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0: bitches for real. 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Hoppin' and let me fast it. They were hating on me, I couldn't even tell.
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2: Yes, sir.
1: Whole city talking about it. Yes, I got the Lithonia Bulldogs in the building.
3: Yes, sir. Yes, sir.
1: What's up, man? How y'all feeling?
4: What's going on?
3: Good.
1: That's
3: good,
1: what I'm
3: good,
1: talking about, man. Coach is in here. What's up, Coach?
4: What's going on, man?
1: Coach, how you feeling today, man?
4: I feel real good, man. I feel prepared.
1: Calm before the storm?
4: Absolutely.
1: Man, y'all got a big game tomorrow versus MLK, correct?
4: Yes, sir.
1: Now, what can we expect tomorrow, man, from this big game?
4: Man, you're going to see a team of Bulldogs, man, that's hungry and that's flying around, man, ready to make some plays.
1: That's what I'm talking about.
4: We ready. We locked in.
1: Now, you got some players in here. They ice grilling me, man. They looking like they ready to go crazy, man. Yes. What's up, man? What's your name? What position
5: my
1: you play?
5: I'm Randy Michael. I play wide receiver.
1: Wide receiver? I heard you was a transfer. Where you from?
5: I don't know what you're
1: I'm messing with you. I'm messing with you. What's your name, B-Doc?
6: My name is Jordan Gibbs. I play quarterback.
1: Are you the quarterback?
6: Oh,
1: okay, all right. You got a little girlfriend somewhere. Let's go. What's up, B-Doc?
6: My name is Tyree Jones. I'm a slot receiver.
1: Slot receiver. What's up, B-Doc?
7: My name is Zachary Barnes, and I play quarterback.
1: Quarterback, okay.
8: My name is DeMario Hopkins. I play wide receiver in state.
1: That's what I'm talking about, man. Now, listen, tomorrow, y'all got a big game versus MLK. What can we expect, quarterback?
6: Dominance.
1: Them
6: boys popping.
1: I seen them on the elevator on the way up here. Y'all looking like y'all didn't want to ride together. That's what I'm talking about.
6: Yeah.
1: Now, Coach, man, how big is the Cab County Classic to the city, man?
4: Man, this is a big one, man. This is the first year for them holding this event. Everybody's locked in, man. It's like the county went all out for us. We're excited about it. And we kind of, you know, we're trying to prove that we're the best team in Lithonia because both of these schools are in Lithonia. So
1: yes.
4: So it's really a battle of Lithonia.
1: I love that, man. I love that.
2: So what does this moment mean for you, though, being a coach, being in a space where you can really do this for your community?
4: Man, it means everything. I just love the support from the community. And we got one of the best fan base in DeKalb County in the state. And our fans been locked in with us for all 3 years. It's my third year, so... You know, we tapped in, man. I'm telling you, everybody around the city ready to show up.
1: Yeah,
4: show out
1: it's
4: for
1: big,
4: classic,
1: man. The whole
4: man.
1: City talking about it for sure.
4: For sure.
1: Slot receiver, what's up, big dog? So listen, you been watching film?
6: Oh yeah.
1: You ready for what they bringing on defense? They said they head buzz. They going crazy on y'all.
9: I gotta say this holiday. It's like 100 degrees outside. He got on the beanie.
1: Yeah.
9: He ready, bro.
1: He's a savage for sure.
9: It's 100 degrees
1: for
9: outside.
1: For sure.
9: He ready, boy.
1: Now listen, MLK, is this like a rival for y'all at all?
7: Yes,
1: man.
7: Yeah.
1: It is. Go ahead, though.
7: 9th grade year, they beat us 6-7. Got away, gotta get that get back.
1: 6-7? You gotta get that leg back for sure. Shout out to, of course, man, our cheerleaders in here. What's up, ladies?
10: Yay!
1: Hey, introduce yourself for one time, y'all.
10: I'm Dianelli Perez, and I am the head captain at Lithonia High School.
1: That's what I'm talking about.
11: My name is Marley Gilliard, and I'm the co-captain for Lithonia Cheer Team.
1: Now, ladies, is this going to be like a bring it on situation tomorrow, man? Y'all talking smack the MLK cheerleaders?
11: No, it's all a family. DeKalb County fights for unity. And
2: that's what they told him to say, y'all.
11: We met their coach not too long ago.
10: We got to talk to them the other day. They're very nice.
1: I need a real prediction. What's going to be the score tomorrow?
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1: Lithonia Bulldogs, y'all make some noise one time in here. Getting y'all ready for the DeKalb County Classic. And tomorrow, y'all, what time do y'all play?
5: 5:30.
1: Y'all talking a lot about MLK. 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
5: We're going to see them tomorrow. 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
1: All right, cool, man. 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It's Hot 107.9. 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
0: Go. Wake up and get that ass on 285.
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0: Ron DJ out of A right here, Mr. 7 O'Clock, number one night show in the city, guys. Getting y'all ready for the DeKalb County Classic.
1: Yes, sir.
0: I throw you them pin up here.
1: Yep.
0: Shout out to Stevenson.
1: Southwest DeKalb.
0: Shout out to Southwest DeKalb.
1: Tucker. This is the finale.
0: Tucker. This is the finale.
1: Yeah,
0: why not?
1: Yeah.
0: Why not? Why not MLK? I mean,
1: we just had the ops up here.
0: Come on, man. ML King holding it down. What's up, guys? How y'all feeling?
2: We good.
0: Man, getting ready for the big game tomorrow.
3: Yes, sir.
0: What's
3: yes,
0: up,
3: sir.
0: Coach? How you feeling, man?
3: I'm feeling great.
0: Man, listen, big game tomorrow.
3: It's a game.
0: It's a game. Oh, man.
1: Oh, boy.
0: Hey, yo.
1: Hey,
0: coach been on defense time. I ain't going to cap, bro.
1: Hey,
0: listen,
1: hey.
0: Because y'all, I want y'all to pinch out.
1: We got to be transparent with our listeners.
0: Yeah, yeah.
1: The teams
0: were all in the holding room together.
1: Yeah.
0: So MLK had to pass Lithonia as they came up
3: Lithonia
0: in the elevator. Lithonia had to pass ML King.
1: There we go.
0: And, you know, I seen a little tension, and coach is a little, you know, he need a.
1: It's all good.
0: Yeah, yeah. Okay, cool.
1: He's passionate. He's passionate.
0: What's the prediction tomorrow, man? How you feeling, man? How excited for you for the game tomorrow, bro?
3: I'm extremely excited. The prediction for tomorrow is a W.
0: As a W?
3: Yes, sir.
0: As it should be. That's what it is.
3: Yes, sir.
0: Man, cool, man. The DeKalb County Classic, how big is this for the city, man?
3: It's really big for the city. Some of the biggest talents in DeKalb County playing all at the same time.
0: Yeah,
3: same day.
0: Yeah.
3: It's big. It's real big.
0: Mm-hmm. It's going to be big for the city. And who I got in the building, man? I got some football players in here. They looking over there. I don't know if they want to talk or not. Come on, guys. What's up, guys?
4: Yo.
0: What's up, man? What's your name?
4: Jamias.
0: What's this you play?
4: I play running back and linebacker.
0: Running back?
4: Yes, sir.
0: Wow. How many yards we getting tomorrow, big dog? Who are you running over, man?
4: A whole defense.
0: Yeah, those guys I just met earlier?
4: All of them.
0: What's up, your dog? What's your name?
5: My name Aaron.
0: Aaron, what position you play?
5: I play receiver.
0: Receiver? Okay, so what we doing tomorrow?
5: You know I'm coming. I'm coming home with the
0: So they told me they call you Waffle House because you're always open?
5: I'm always open.
0: Is that right?
5: Throw me the ball.
0: Now, another aspect of the game is always fun. It's when the cheerleaders can talk trash and do
1: the
0: front
1: ML
0: flips
1: Queens.
0: And back flips. What's up, ladies? How y'all feeling?
2: We good.
0: Now, introduce yourself one time to the city. I know y'all boyfriends listening.
1: Yep.
6: My name is Riley.
1: Hi, Riley.
7: Hi.
8: And my name is Asia.
0: Now, right. What can we expect tomorrow, guys, from the cheerleading squad?
8: Y'all can expect all the energy, all the spirit, all the pumping up the team, all that. Yep.
0: Man, this is a really, really big weekend, man. I don't know if y'all know, but, you know, all these teams playing at the same time on one field, bro, it's going to be crazy in there because there's so many alumni coming. Pretty much, I mean, everybody's going to be kicking it, having a good time. So everybody pulling up, it's going to be a movie, man.
1: Big
0: so
1: day on the east side,
0: that's
1: man.
0: What it
1: y'all
0: is,
1: should
0: man.
1: Be proud of yourselves, though.
0: Yeah, yeah, for sure,
1: y'all
0: for sure,
1: be.
0: For sure.
1: Y'all should.
0: So, man, thank you guys so much for coming through. We really appreciate it.
1: Say something nice about Lithonia.
3: Say something nice about Lithonia.
1: Say something nice about Lithonia.
0: One nice thing about Lithonia.
1: Say what?
3: That uniform's cute.
0: You know they can hear you in the car right now.
3: I hope so.
0: Oh, my God. Hey, coach is not playing, but he does not like
1: hey, man.
0: Lithonia. Just hype it up even more for tomorrow, man. I'm so excited, bro. Thank you guys so much, man. Y'all make some noise for yourself one time. Big game tomorrow. A lot of games tomorrow, actually, but the DeKalb County Classic is kicking off at 2 p.m. And it's kicking it all the way over to the end, man. So definitely excited, man. Shout out to, of course, ML King.
1: ML King.
0: Doing that damn thing,
1: shout out to the Queens as well.
0: The Queens in here, too, as well, man. It's the last one hip hop station. It's Hot 107.9. Well, that's going to do it for us, A-Town. I'm about to get up out of here, enjoy my weekend, of course. But we all need to be making our way, of course, to
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0: Tomorrow.
1: Yes, sir.
0: Whole city need to be there, man. It's going to be a movie. Big for the community. 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
13: 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I'm always hearing you talk about

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Can't go to the mall, I'm too fat. Too hot, pulling on the jet plane. Shit smoking my for a vacay. 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And my wrist all green like my watch face. 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

drill. Yeah, this is not a fire drill. 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You know that. That nighttime, daytime, she gon' see me.

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Make your word when you said be the business. 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Big Master P vibe, no limit. 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Somebody tell them people Mr. Hem is here. 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
3: Really? 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
0: 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Text the keyword season to 71007. 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So you could be on your way to win a G, a Reggae, a Thou Wow, a Bando, chicken sandwich, whatever you want to call it. It's $1,000 now, 1000. 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
11: Do you know what dark times is? 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Dark times is when the doctor is telling you that you'll never be the same again. Those are dark times. When you think about it, you really don't even want to live, because you're not gonna be the same. You're not gonna be who you used to be. Those are dark times. When your wife is looking at you, you gotta question it, like, are you gonna be there for me? What you gonna do? I'm talking to you. Answer the question.

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2: much. 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Now it looks like these firms are jumping on the My 25% bandwagon, advertising 25% to get you in the door. But don't fall for it. One elderly client called our office in tears because she was quoted 25% on the phone, when in fact the fine print in her contract said that the fees skyrocketed to 40 to 45% when they filed her lawsuit. Half of this lady's check ended up in the attorney's pocket, and the attorney made more money on the case than she did. At My 25% Lawyer, we never, ever, ever, ever increase your attorney's fees beyond 25%, no matter what happens, and we still get multi-million dollar settlements and full policy limits for many of our cases. Stay away from the copycat lawyers trying to pull a fast one on you, or trying to do a bait and switch to get you to sign their contract. For more information, go to my25lawyer.com.
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But I'm trying to rock. 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

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Real over everything, unenforced. 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I went and got it, I didn't have a choice. I'm from the dirty, we took the north. 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Yeah, Mrs. Trendsetter, whatever she do, they bite.

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2: 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I am Moran, the man, and we are officially inside of the after party. I'm your one and only host, and my dog, DJ JT, is about to shut the airways down. It's Hot 107.9. Shout out to Beyonce. Y'all know Virgo season is right around the

Never chase bread, chase the vision. Make your word when you say it, be the business. No cap, God am a witness. Success feel better, independent. 9-11 at the Valley, out of Linnet. Big Master P vibe, no limit. Ballin' hard on another hemisphere. Somebody tell them people, Mr. Hemisphere.

0: the man, and my brother DJ JT is live on the ones and twos. We're a moment away from more to after party in about 7 minutes. And it's only being brought to you by Atlanta's number one hip hop station, High 1079.
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fam. 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

0: We are inside of the after party. A major shout out to that girl, Lil Nay. Hey, man, JT, we had to get that one on, man. We are still inside of the greatest party on earth. We will be back at the top of the hour. 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
1: 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Text the keyword season to 71007. 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One grand prize winner will be chosen live on DJ Holiday Show Monday, August the 31st. So you could be on your way to win a G, a Reggae, a Thou Wow, a Bando, chicken sandwich, whatever you want to call it. It's $1,000 now, 1000. 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

What up, though? This is Big Sean. And you know how 107.9 has been rocking with me since day one. 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
2: 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We are inside of the after party. I'm your host, Moran, the man, and DJ JT's about to shut the airways down. It's Hot 107.9. Go.

0: partying until 4 a.m. All shout outs and requests, get the man right now. The phone lines are open, 404-741-1079. I'm Moran the man. Major shout out to all my Leos, but hey man, the Virgos are creeping up, man. It's Hot 107.9. The after party is live on your airways. Hey yo, JT, man, talk to these folks one more time. Let's go.
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0: Hip Hop Station, we are inside of the after party. I'm your host, Moran the Man, and DJ JT ain't playing no games tonight. We are moments away from more of the after party in about 5, 6, 7 minutes. This is all being brought to you by Atlanta's number one hip hop station, Hot 107.9.
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2: Do you know what dark times is? Dark times is when you're in the hospital bed, not knowing if you're gonna make it. Dark times is when the doctor is telling you that you'll never be the same again. Those are dark times. When you think about it, you really don't even want to live because you're not going to be the same. You're not going to be who you used to be. Those are dark times. When your wife is looking at you, you got to question it like, are you going to be there for me? What you going to do? I'm talking to you. Answer the question.

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She thinks she meet when she driving in sport. Real over everything, I'm in force. Lit up the city when I got a torch. I went and got it, I didn't have a choice. I'm from the dirty, we took the north. Step on the, I can't show no remorse. Straight in the streets when I jump out the porch. Yeah, Mrs. Trent.

0: this is Wealthy, and I am a real client of my 25% lawyer. I was driving through downtown, and I was hit by two cars. Totaled my car out. I was forced to sit off of work, but my 25% lawyer made sure that I was definitely compensated for missing time off work. They listened. They were very understanding and more so empathetic than sympathetic. I was treated by one of the best spinal doctors in the city. When I saw the bill, baby, let me tell you, 25% was really 25%. I'm trying to get your medical bills reduced so that you can see your money. You know what? You go right ahead and take all the time you need, because when the money comes, I'm going to need it. And the way that my doctor bills were reduced, I'll be using you all again if I ever get in another accident. My 25% came through with a bag, and for that, I'm forever grateful. Hey, my 25%, that's the only lawyer to call.
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rolling, but I'm trying to ride. 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

0: off of that motion, off of that motion, work, murder, work, motion, yeah, motion, work, chasing, hey, let go.
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16: 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Dark times is when the doctor is telling you that you'll never be the same again. Those are dark times. When you think about it, you really don't even wanna live because you're not gonna be the same. You're not gonna be who you used to be. Those are dark times. When your wife is looking at you, you gotta question it like, are you gonna be there for me? What you gonna do? I'm talking to you. Answer the question.

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0: 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Text the keyword season to 71007. 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One grand prize winner will be chosen live on DJ Holiday Show Monday, August the 31st. So you could be on your way to win a G, a Reggae, a Thou Wow, a Bando, chicken sandwich, whatever you want to call it. 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
0: 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We gotta say too
2: much. This is Wealthy, and I am a real client of my 25% lawyer. I was driving through downtown, and I was hit by two cars. Totaled my car out. I was forced to sit off of work, but my 25% lawyer made sure that I was definitely compensated for missing time off work. They listened. They were very understanding and more so empathetic than sympathetic. I was treated by one of the best spinal doctors in the city. When I saw the bill, baby, let me tell you, 25% was really 25%. I'm trying to get your medical bills reduced so that you can see your money. You know what? You go right ahead and take all the time you need, because when the money comes, I'm going to need it. And the way that my doctor bills were reduced, I'll be using you all again if I ever get in another accident. My 25% came through with a bag, and for that, I'm forever grateful. Hey, my 25%, that's the only lawyer to call.
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3: Kyle's message of the day today is remember who you do it for. Remember who you do it for. We're doing a whole lot of things all the time, every day. But remember who you do it for, man. Shout out to my son, Carson, man. Took him to the J. Cole concert last night.
4: That's right.
3: You know what I'm saying? And it's kind of one of those things where, like, yo, you know what I'm saying? If I'm going to be in this position, you know, some of the things I'm doing is to allow my kids to have certain experiences. Remember who you do it for. Maybe you work hard and you're trying to take care of your mom. You know what I mean? Maybe your mother or your father, they getting older and, you know, you're able to take care of them. Remember who you do it for. Mm-hmm. Some people, you know, you don't put everybody else before yourself in your life. And sometimes you gotta remember, hey man, I'm doing this for me. You see what I'm saying? Everybody might have a different circumstance, but it all remains the same when it comes down to it. You gotta remember who you're doing, what you're doing for. There's somebody in your life, it might be yourself, it might be to reach a goal, whatever the case may be. There's a reason and there's a purpose behind you going out there and grinding each and every day. Mm-hmm. Okay? So whatever that is for you, man, make sure you just acknowledge it and remember what it is that you're doing all of this extra activity for. Kyle's message of the day today is remember who you do it for.
4: If Usher has the bed on stage, what does J. Cole have?
3: He has his car. Remember the car?
4: So you get to get in it?
3: I don't think you get to get in it.
4: Aw, boo.
3: I did see that it's on stage.
4: He's supposed to run somebody over with it or something.
3: He's
4: like
3: got the car, yes.
4: I don't want to be ran over. Okay, well, my message is simple. Y'all got to be careful because I tried catching fog the other day. Missed.
3: Dude.
4: I can't wait. I've been waiting to say this one all day.
5: Feel the vibe with the Morning Hustle.

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0: the morning. 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
1: And we got some money for your pockets. Text cash. That's C-A-S-H to 71007. We'll give you 10 questions, 60 seconds. When you get them right, you could take your $1,000 and go ball out till you get kicked out of somewhere, child.
0: Yeah. If you're just tuning in, or maybe you've heard already, we shared some of our stories about getting kicked out of places. And if you got one, we want to hear it as well. 866-HUSTLE-8, 866-487-8538. Let's go to Ariel in Durham. What you say?
2: When I was 18, for throwing rolls of quarters at the lady.
1: What?
3: You was what?
1: Why was you doing that?
2: Because that's all the money I had on me. You know? It's money.
3: At the strip club.
2: Yeah.
1: Yo, why would you do something like this?
3: Money is money.
0: They do not want any coins at the strip club.
2: I didn't throw it on.
1: But he sound like the king of the hill to me. I wish I had a roll of quarters to throw at his ass. Yeah.
3: I didn't know what to think of that, boy.
1: I didn't throw it hard.
3: All right. Throw it hard.
0: 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Some Morning Hustle.
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1: Yes, and we are talking about getting kicked out. I was joking a little bit there, but times that you might have got kicked out of a place, and why did it happen? You notice how, like, every time people tell stories about getting kicked out, nobody takes responsibility. It was like, I ain't even do nothing.
2: Oh, no, I do. I be knowing it be me. One time this guy kicked me out of his house. Let me tell you. So we was, like, dating, and I was starving, and I kept saying I was hungry. Why did he get himself food and didn't give me any food? This was so long ago, okay, because people know better than to play with me and food.
3: Your ass be getting kicked
2: look,
3: out.
2: But look, let me tell you. So he walks right in, and, like, everything's fine because I was at his house. He takes out a plate of food, and he, like, starts to warm it up. And I'm like, what are you doing? And he's like, oh, I was hungry. So I was like, you didn't hear me say I was hungry? So we ended up getting into it. We go back and forth. And I don't know what made me do this. I smacked the food out of his hand.
3: Yeah,
2: I smacked the plate out of his hand. Like, I don't know what made me do this. But all I know is the food was, like, on his face and everything. And he was like, get out.
4: Get your ass out.
2: Get your ass out. Exactly. I didn't even have nothing else to say. I took my key, put it on the counter. I was like, I'm going to go.
1: Yeah, exactly.
2: Yeah, because I knew I went too far that time.
1: Yeah, you did.
2: Why would I do
1: that? All right, 866-HUSTLE-8, 866-487-8538. Jay in Jersey, you ever got kicked out? What happened?
5: So one time I got kicked out of the casino. Ooh. This is pre-COVID, and I had a hood on, and they kept trying to tell me to take my hood off, and I'm like, walk around, because they said it was for facial recognition. I'm walking around pointing out people with surgical masks. I'm like, why don't they have to take them off? Like, a year and a half later, COVID, and everybody's wearing a mask.
1: Crazy. You was a pioneer.
5: Yeah. One time I'm at the Sixers game, my buddy used to have courtside seats right next to the basket at Sixers, next to the visitor's bench. And it was when Montrezl Harrell was playing for the Clippers. And I kept talking bad to him, telling him that he wasn't good, he couldn't guard me. And then finally they were like, bro, you got to go. And I'm like, nah, man. He just, like, I'm telling him that he's not really great at his job. And Joel Embiid was giving him the business. So
2: he couldn't guard you from your seat. It's crazy.
1: Right.
2: As he's on the NBA floor.
1: Right. That's how we do it as Sixers fans. You know what I'm saying? You got to hold it down. All right. Listen, if you didn't get through on the phone lines, you know what to do, man. Shoot us a voice note on that Morning Hustle app. Let us know how you feel. In the meantime, we're going to switch gears to get
2: man,
1: ready.
2: Man, I got kicked out of an Uber a couple weeks ago.
1: See, it's still going on with you. Everybody else's stories are in the past.
4: This happened last week.
2: This is a couple weeks ago. I dead ass got kicked out of Uber for joking on somebody.
1: Oh, my God. All right, the lowdown is up next.
4: I leave before I get kicked out. I don't know.
2: I was in the car, a moving car. How do you leave?
4: I'm telling you, I got a good radar.
2: The person thought that they was going to joke on me. They didn't realize how I am with joking, and they got offended. So we was already in the car, I ordered myself a car. That takes nothing. But when you already in the car with a bunch of us.
4: See, I would have been like, something ain't right. Hey, can y'all let me out right here?
2: No, I'd be like, something ain't right. Let me turn up the volume.
4: Soon I hear that, just let me out right here.
2: No.
4: He ain't kicking me out.
2: After I'm done saying what I gotta say.
6: Feel the vibe
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1: 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The Weekend Hustle.
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1: None of these.
2: No, she's good.
3: All right, you got
2: she
3: that?
2: She got it.
4: She got it.
1: I don't have it. I tell you that.
3: All right, that being said, we want to hook you up with a free answer. L'Oreal's got one for you.
2: Okay, Kayla, write this down. Albany.
4: Okay.
2: Albany.
3: A small city called Albany.
2: Oh, thanks. Because you just told.
1: Definitely gave her the answer.
3: She don't know which Albany, though.
2: What is it? 1 a.m. in Albany.
3: That's right.
2: That one was easy.
1: Yep.
3: Well, that's okay. That's why it's a free answer. All right, Kayla, look, I got 60 seconds on the clock. When you're ready, say, I'm ready, Kyle.
4: I'm ready, Kyle.
3: The clock begins at 3, 2, 1. Here we go. What is 5 times 10?
4: 50.
3: Spell the word neighbor.
4: Neighbor?
3: Yep.
4: N-E-I-G-H-B-O-R.
3: How many states are in the United States? Is it 48, 50, or 52?
4: 50.
3: In the movie Friday, what was the name of the neighbor who was always trying to borrow something?
4: Police.
3: What is the capital city of New York State?
4: Albany.
3: Which gas do humans need to breathe in to survive? Oxygen, carbon dioxide, or helium?
4: Pass.
3: Solve this equation. 25 plus 25 plus 25.
4: 75.
3: In Fresh Prince of Bel-Air, what was the name of Will's rich uncle?
4: Uncle Phil.
3: How many days are in a single week? 5, 7, or 10?
1: I can't believe these questions.
4: 7.
3: What do you call a person who flies an airplane?
1: What?
4: A pilot.
1: This is crazy.
2: Shut up.
3: Which gas do humans need to breathe in to survive? Oxygen, carbon dioxide, or helium?
4: Oxygen.
2: Yeah!
1: What did she say? Oh, wait a minute. Wait a minute. We got the poll. No, ain't no buy. No. What did you say for the... Ask that question for number 4.
2: She got it right.
1: She didn't say that the right name.
3: She did.
1: In the movie Friday.
2: Yes. Hold on, go.
1: In the movie Friday, what is the name of the neighbor who always trying to borrow something?
2: Is it she's right?
3: My paper
2: Big
3: says
2: was
3: Felicia.
2: Wrong.
1: What is it?
3: My paper says Felicia.
1: No.
4: Felicia.
1: No, mine says Smokey.
2: Listen, okay, so it does say, okay, listen. Now, on our paper, Big Mad did put Smokey, but
1: so
2: that's
1: it's
2: not
1: right.
2: true.
1: That's
2: Smokey,
1: the answer.
2: Smokey
1: the
2: borrowed answer. What? What did he borrow?
1: Weed?
2: No, he didn't. He came with
3: Felicia
2: the weed.
3: Came
2: Felicia
3: came to
2: Felicia wanted the
3: oh,
2: microwave,
3: I need
2: the
3: to
2: car.
3: Borrow your microwave.
1: And on the paper, it says Smokey, and we got to go buy the paper.
2: Kayla, baby girl,
3: buy
2: you
3: Felicia
2: are $1,000 richer.
3: And buy Alton.
2: Buy Alton. You can buy Felicia and Alton, whatever he wants to be called,
4: bye
2: but you...
4: Yeah.
3: Congratulations,
2: you
3: Kayla.
2: It,
3: you got that $1,000 today, baby.
2: He mad as hell.
3: I ain't gonna hold you.
1: The paper say Smokey.
3: I ain't gonna hold you. I'm not pressed about that. The fact you almost ain't get oxygen.
2: Yeah, now that scared me.
3: That was about
2: but
3: to
2: it
3: throw
2: was,
3: me
2: it
3: off.
2: Was Alton, because every time she answered something, he was like she got it wrong.
1: Yeah, I'm trying to throw
2: and
1: off.
2: She was getting it right. So I was getting mad anyway. Kayla, you did your thing, girl.
4: I told you. Alton, you should... Mute his mic.
3: You know what?
1: What do you call a person that fly an airplane?
3: Let's not focus on Alton. Kayla, congratulations. You
2: she
3: are
2: spelled neighbor
3: on
2: you
3: the $1,000 cash grant.
1: Congratulations. Oh, whatever.
3: Anybody you want to shout out real quick?
2: I love her.
4: Shout out everybody. You know, without them, it wouldn't be
2: me. I know that's my girlfriend.
3: Congratulations, baby. For anybody
2: She's
3: else
2: lit.
3: That wants to try their luck, you know what to do. Text the word cash to 71007. You could be the next $1,000 winner.

0: Hey, ladies and gentlemen, boys and girls, uncles, cousins, aunties. Hey, it's Ask Uncle Alton.
1: Yeah, so many voices.
0: Yay. And today's letter, email,
2: crumpled paper.
1: That's him opening it up.
0: Today's email says, hey, Unc, school just started, and I already got a phone call from my son teacher about his behavior.
2: Here we go.
0: What would you do? You know, I miss the days when parents will embarrass you. You know, and I don't know if y'all want to do this or not, but when I got the phone call, I remember my nephew was in third grade, and I got that phone call, and it was just early in the school year. You know what I did?
1: What you did?
0: I took a stroller, and I put him in that stroller, and I pushed him around that school all day.
1: That sounds like child abuse.
0: That is not child abuse. If you're going to embarrass me, I'm going to embarrass you. Mm. Why are y'all scared to embarrass your child? I'm scared the kids going to talk about him. That's the whole point.
2: Yeah.
0: That little boy, it ain't been probably a week yet, and you already getting a phone call? Go up there with your bonnet. And put like a little black. You remember them black? The Reese cups you put over your teeth that look like you missing a tooth.
1: What?
0: You don't remember you used to do that?
1: No.
0: Yeah, okay, whatever.
2: I get
0: what
2: the
0: I'm
2: point,
0: saying
2: though.
0: Is,
1: we got grills.
0: Put some black paper over two of your teeth so it look like you missing some teeth. Put some what you call them?
1: With
0: zit
1: the star
0: box.
1: One.
0: Yeah. Put yeah.
2: All. Look go all up over
0: there.
2: Your face.
0: Go up there ugly as you can be. And go up there and call his name out loud. Gerald! Gerald!
1: Gerald.
0: I don't know what he sounds like.
1: They
0: a Gerald.
1: They don't have Gerald.
2: Ain't no young kid's name
1: they
2: Gerald.
1: They don't make Gerald.
0: Pookie, whatever his name is, and embarrass that joker.
2: Yeah.
0: We got to get back to embarrassing our children, man. It's getting out of hand. It should not be a week. It ain't even been a week.
2: It ain't even been
1: it's
2: a week.
1: It's probably the teacher fault.
0: And see, that's what they gonna tell you. How the hell is the teacher fault? Is it, what, 3 days of school
2: right.
0: already? Come
1: yeah,
0: on,
1: the
0: now.
1: Teacher came on BS.
0: Nah, man. Parents, start embarrassing your kids.
2: Ain't
0: find
2: no
0: out the best
2: it.
0: Way to embarrass them. I don't care what you do. Figure it out. Go up there, stank. I don't care.
1: Oh,
0: embarrass
1: no.
0: Embarrass these kids. Embarrass these kids.
1: This is
0: all
1: awesome.
0: Right, I got mad. My bad.
1: Yeah.
2: I thought you was going to keep chanting.
1: Embarrass these kids.
2: Right.
0: Embarrass these kids.
2: Let's go.
1: Embarrass these

0: Period.
1: Who that?
2: The Weekend Hustle.
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0: What's good, baby? It's the morning hustle. L'Oreal, Kyle Santillan, Alton Walker in the building. We got a guest in the building, man. This brother, you know, he's no stranger to the show. He'll pull up on us in the studio. He might pull up on us in Miami.
1: That's right.
0: Last time I seen him, we was partying in Chicago. Yo, he's here. Brand new album, more music. He's doing it big, man. Jacquees.
1: Yeah.
2: Real East Side Atlanta.
1: Yeah. Oh, God.
2: Every time they come in, I got to make sure they know.
0: Talk to them.
2: The greatest come from the East Side.
3: Believe that.
2: Come on.
3: Straight up, man. How y'all feeling?
1: Yeah,
0: we good, brother.
1: Yeah. Nah, but we talking about Mood too, okay? So
0: yes.
1: It just dropped. Everybody is going crazy over your new project. Do you feel like this is one of your biggest ones yet?
3: Yes, definitely. I feel like this is my greatest body of work. I know people always say that, like, when they drop albums, they like, this is my greatest body of work. But this definitely is my greatest body of work, I believe. You know what I'm saying? If it's not the greatest, it's one of them, but I think it's the best. I ain't being biased.
1: What would you say is your favorite song on the album?
3: My favorite song on the album, I have a different one every day. But today, it's probably Accuse Me, you know, in Chiropractor.
2: Yes, sir. Ooh.
1: Chiropractor is the one that we,
3: Chiropractor.
2: I'm beating her back out. Oh, I can't wait to say that to somebody.
1: So I told you to do a dance for the challenge, correct?
2: Yeah. Nah, L'Oreal said that should be the one that you do a challenge
1: I
2: on.
1: Think it's going to go crazy when it comes to, like, social media and stuff like that. You talked about Accuse Me. I know you got a video out for that right now.
3: Definitely.
1: That's the one you rocking with. Have you been accused of things a lot?
3: Of course. I mean, the whole album is like true stories. You know what I'm saying? It's kind of like me just touching on everything that I feel like I done been going through. You know what I'm saying? And a lot of guys, not even just guys, a lot of women, you know what I'm saying, have been accused, you know, and been in those same type of situations. So I think I'm just speaking on it like from a real life standpoint.
1: So you felt like you were guilty or innocent?
3: I was innocent.
0: You did?
3: For sure.
0: I was innocent.
3: We always innocent. Of course.
1: Yeah,
3: I'm not coming to the stand talking about I'm guilty.
1: Okay, another story you touched on. You said you're talking about real life. Time will tell. Obviously, you're addressing things that went through with your engagement.
3: Right.
1: So was that something that you were comfortable sharing, or was this something that was a little harder to decide to put on the album?
3: It wasn't hard. When I made the song, you know, I remember I made the song here. I was in the A. My cousin Issa was with me, and we was down there at the old Red Zone, and I remember just making the song, and he was like, man, I ain't never seen you like go like that, because I was just in the studio just flowing. Like, I was really like, you could tell it was one of them songs I wasn't even writing it. It was just coming off the top of my head, and I was like, man, you know, the best music comes from when you're going through stuff.
1: Who ended the engagement?
3: What you mean?
1: Yours.
3: I can't remember. It was so long ago. That's like a blur now.
0: Yeah, you
2: know, the Lord did it.
1: The Lord, like one
2: of the million.
1: Yeah,
2: like
1: million. Yeah. God, the Lord. Yeah. God damn.
2: He told the whole nothing.
1: Our first dumb tour. What's going on, y'all? Y'all hitting a bunch of cities. UNK Camp. They're saying that this is the preview to a collaboration album that the two of y'all are plotting and scheming to do together. Is that true? Is there an album coming?
3: Well, we in the studio. The Us Over Them tour. You know what I'm saying? You get the tickets on LiveNation.com. We'll be in Atlanta September 4th, for sure.
1: And with other markets, because we're on there too.
3: Oh, yeah. Sure. We'll be in Phoenix. We're going to be in Houston. We're going to Dallas. We going to Alabama. We got a couple spots we hitting. And as far as the album, you know, me and KK, we in the studio. We have been making some records, but the album, you know, if it happened, you know, it'll probably be one of them things where y'all wake up and we like, man, the album out.
0: Yo, Jacquees is in the building right now. Make sure y'all don't go nowhere. I got 5 quick questions I want to ask this brother before we get up out of here. Don't go anywhere. The Morning Hustle's on and popping.
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1: Morning Hustle Show, L'Oreal, Kyle Santilli, and Alton Walker. You already know it, man. Jacquees still in the building, baby.
2: Yeah.
1: Five quick questions with Jacquees. Number one, favorite city to hit when you on tour?
3: L.A. Well, really, I just like performing there, but if we talking about a city where I like to just eat and stuff, probably Philly.
1: Number two, mistake you made with a woman that you'll never make again?
3: Mistake I made with a woman that I'll never make again? Just not being all the way true to my feelings.
1: Okay. Favorite thing to do with your child as a father?
3: Man, honestly, everything.
1: Okay. At what age are you going to cut your locks?
3: Never. I'm never cutting my hair.
1: All right, last
2: question. What about trim?
3: I'm not trimming them.
2: No. Marissa, down to your ankles.
3: Yeah.
1: Even when you get old, start balding?
3: I ain't going to start balding.
2: He's like, that's you.
1: All right, last but not least, man, which one of your own songs is the perfect song to put on when you're with a woman?
3: Right now, from the new album, you could definitely play the whole thing, but if I was trying to pop it off right now, like if I'm getting one shouted, I would play number one, the intro.
2: Number one is hard.
1: Yeah, that's fine.
3: You decide.
1: Yeah, no doubt. Jacquees is in the building. When we come back, we got to put him to the test.
4: Ain't that a pitch?
2: Oh, watch that mouth.
4: No, we got to test it.
1: All right, man, we're going to see what Jacquees can do with that when we come back. It's the Morning Hustle Show.
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8: Pop that thing, let it clap, let it clap. 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
8: 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Bend it on down, put your face on the floor. 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High freak.

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11: Oh, man.
1: Representing for the culture.
11: All on the weekend. Go ahead, baby. Yeah.
1: It's the Weekend Hustle.
12: Let's get the party started. See you at the bar, you was hardly talking. That's when I knew that your heart was scarring. Friends to lovers need a part to star in. Like, wait, babe, let me ask.

0: Hustle.
1: Morning Hustle in the building. L'Oreal, Kyle Santilli, and Alton Walker. And Alton, you got that game.
2: Yeah, ain't that a pitch?
3: Ooh.
2: Yeah, you know. It almost sounds like something else. Now, this is a fun game. I got my guy, Eastside Atlanta. You know, I taught him everything he knows. Jacquees in the building, y'all.
4: Yes, sir. You already know him.
2: And we got a special guest, but I want you to introduce.
4: Oh, yeah, man. I got my artist, man. This is Tyler Watts, man. Y'all make some noise for Tyler.
3: Yeah,
4: this is my brand's artist.
3: I love what you're doing with him, too, man.
2: Yeah, I really do, man.
4: Thank you, bro.
2: All right, so we never did this together. So y'all got a tag team.
4: Oh, yeah.
2: How the game go, I'm going to give you a song. You start singing.
3: I feel like somewhere in there it just sounded a little crazy. I was helping you.
2: So I'm going to give you a song. You start singing the key you're thinking in. Okay. It's in. We play the song and see if you're correct. If y'all get them wrong, though, we cutting the dread. The lock, not dread, though. We cutting the locks. Agree?
4: Nah, you got it.
2: All right, come on. Yeah.
4: We agree?
2: Yeah, they cutting the locks.
4: Nah.
2: All right, y'all ready?
3: Don't agree.
2: All right, so most of these songs, all you doing is the chorus, all right? Okay. So the first song is Poison. From Bill Biv DeVoe.
4: It's driving me out of... That's it, right?
2: Mm. I don't know. You
3: Tyler,
2: do you agree?
5: That's why it's hard for me to find...
3: Yeah, y'all agree. That's
4: it.
5: It's
4: might have to do that.
3: That's hard.
2: Here's the next one. Can We Talk? Teddy Campbell.
6: Teddy Campbell. That's somebody else's husband. So it's the hook, right?
2: Can We Talk? Yeah, right on the hook.
5: Can we talk for a minute? Girl, I want to know your name.
3: Come on, sure? Now.
5: Can we talk?
2: This last one, BD by You.
4: Oh, yeah. BD by You. That was hard.
5: I know you want to love, but I just want to. Hey, girl, you know the deal. I got to keep it real. I know you want to see. I know you want to be in my BD. Grinding slowly.
7: One I am.
3: That boy's good. This is just a surprise one
2: because I found this video.
4: I bet I know what this is. I got a thousand. I know what it is. Watch it.
2: This happened like what 18 years ago.
4: Let me see what it is.
6: I look. You feel like I do.
2: Girl in my life.
4: Oh wow! I didn't know that. Wow, they caught that. Tyler not even gonna know this.
3: Yeah, he's like, no.
4: This is my hood favorite song. This is East Side. This is real. It was platinum on the East Side, boy. This, the hook.
2: Yeah, the hook.
5: I need a girl in my life. But every time I try to talk to her, I start to feel so weird inside.
2: You better drop this again.
3: Yeah.
5: I need a girl in my life.
2: Yeah, that's it.
4: I was 13, man.
2: I was 13 years old. Hey, for real, y'all gotta go look at this video, man.
4: I was in eighth grade, bro.
2: Y'all go look at the video. They just in the house doing the whole video.
3: Was Jeremiah in the video?
2: But there y'all have it, man. Ain't that a pitch, man? Y'all got 3 out of 4, man. So
3: okay. That's a win.
6: That's pretty good.
1: Good stuff today, man. We appreciate y'all being here. Tyler, thanks for pulling up. Jacquees in the building on the Morning Hustle Show, man. Congratulations. Y'all go listen to Mood 2.
3: Yeah.
1: Make sure y'all catch that tour, Jacquees and Kate Camp, one more time, right?
4: Yep, let's get it. The Us Over Them tour. Let's get it. Get your tickets right now.
1: No doubt. Morning Hustle Show.
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I went and got it, I didn't have a choice. I'm from the dirty, we took the north. 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
3: I got five on it.
4: Near, near, near, near.
3: All right, y'all, everybody. Yeah. Everybody is talking about this A Different World, what is called, reboot.
4: Yes.
3: And Brandy, you know, she's the voice of the new theme song. And if you like to hear it, here it goes.

0: I didn't like it. But
1: damn.
0: But I'm just being honest. I thought it should be more upbeat, more exciting, but it is what it is. That's okay. Not what we're here for. So, and speaking of black theme songs, today we want to do the top five black theme songs of all time. Let's well, this go. Is my top five.
1: Let's oh, go. I like this.
0: This is my top five because I don't want nobody to go, oh, no, this is my personal
1: I'm so scared.
0: Top five.
1: You always pick the worst ones.
0: Whatever.
1: I'm scared.
0: So here we go.
1: Jesus Christ, help us.
0: Coming at number five, we got this one.
2: Hey, we got to do this with
0: the Jeanette. Parkers, baby. Yeah.
2: Yeah, bro.
0: She was now. Singing.
1: John.
0: Countess Vaughn.
1: Dang, mama.
0: Countess Vaughn killed that. I don't know why she ain't bigger than what she is. Well, she is. Okay, no more.
3: Hey, yo.
0: All right, we'll move on.
1: Dang, Elton.
0: But Countess Vaughn, you one of my favorites, girl. I love you, man.
1: Yeah.
0: We're going to move on. But all right. Coming at number four.
1: I thought you liked the big girl.
0: I do. But the way it came out, it just didn't come out right. Okay. So I kept on.
1: Hey, yo, pause.
0: All right. Number four is this one.
1: Where
0: we're moving on
1: now. You finally got it right this time, man. That's your best one yet.
0: Yeah.
1: Jefferson,
0: you got to do this.
1: At least I'm singing.
0: She was singing. Yeah. I got to wait to this part. We can't stop it. You got to wait.
1: That's how you stop. We don't know that one. Get it back in the way.
2: Classic.
1: And then we live it. It's you and me, baby.
0: And ain't no wrong with that.
1: Come on, man. No, no.
0: Yeah. All
1: right. Ain't no
0: I got to get my breath together. That was fun.
1: Yeah.
2: Right. That's a classic joint right there.
1: Finally.
0: Coming at number three. This one right here.

0: That was my thing. But she was dancing her ass off.
1: I thought
2: Big
1: that was
0: Big Les. Yeah, nah, she was going crazy.
2: No, that's Big Les.
1: Oh, I didn't know that.
2: Big Les from Rap City.
1: This whole time, I always thought that was Maxine Waters. Because she had the same haircut.
0: No, Maxine had the braid locks.
1: But I thought that was just
0: the mushroom cut.
1: Dang, that's a
0: yeah.
1: That's a little known fact. I didn't know
0: that. I'm tired because I was trying to dance.
2: Actually,
0: that's a big known fact.
2: That's a well known.
0: Yeah, that's a well known fact.
1: Well, I just found out today. I was today years old.
0: You're from the South, so y'all a little late.
1: All right, coming at number two.

0: cops and relax.
1: What happened to Jersey, South Jersey?
2: We moved to Jersey. I'm born in West Philadelphia, Hospital of the University of Pennsylvania.
1: Don't get twisted. I can't keep up.
2: Okay.
3: All right.
1: Yeah, dude, let's move on because he ruined it.
3: Coming at number one, and this is mine.
2: Hey, I ain't mad at it.

0: That's my top five. They ain't like
1: even no words. How that's gonna be
0: that's
1: your favorite
0: why it's
1: song?
0: The number one.
1: Nah, man.
2: I like it. I you know what I mean?
1: Take all that. All that. Come on, TLC.
3: It's the best show.
4: Period.
3: Who that? The Weekend Hustle.
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1: Somebody leaned their cup in my house. I had a cookout and they went to pet my dog when Monster was still alive, and they leaned over and all their drink fell out on my floor. I was like, get out.
2: Damn,
1: and I was
2: dancing.
1: Yes,
2: that?
1: I did.
2: Jeez.
1: Yes, I did.
2: That's a low tolerance level.
1: Well, I didn't like him already anyway.
3: The fact that you came off the word lean.
1: I'm telling you. He leaned over. He leaned over and the cup spilled on my floor. I was like, hell nah, get out.
2: That is crazy.
1: You got to kick people out sometimes.
2: When I think about the time, I was probably about 12 years old. And this is so dumb. My mom was trying to get me to clean up my room or something. I don't know who the hell I thought I was. And she's like, you need to clean up around, or blah, blah, blah. Like, she's giving me the business. And I was like, I'm not going to do it, blah, blah, blah. So, mind you, I try to walk past her, like, just walk out the room on her. So, we had bunk beds. So, she sticks her arm out across to the bunk bed to keep me from walking by. You know, my dumb ass pushed her arm out the way.
1: You was white, because you went to a white school. You thought you were white.
2: I don't know why I thought I could get away with that. Next thing you know, I was up against the wall, feet off the ground, her hands around my neck.
1: Yeah, mama!
2: When she came to and put me down, she kicked me out the house. I ain't even had no shoes on.
1: Good for you.
3: Man, we did get kicked out of a strip club one time.
1: What?
2: What'd you do? Touch the girl?
1: Yes, you did.
3: No, real quick, it was my boy bachelor party, and you know, we throwing money in the air. Cause doggone dream and nightmare came on, and that got it. So we threw all the money in there. When that job dropped, we threw all the money in there, and then the girl comes over like, "Yeah, it's gonna be $400," and we like, pick it up off the ground. Yeah. What are you talking about?
2: Yeah,
3: like she was like, "Oh no, we don't do that here." And we was like, "Well, we ain't got $400. It's on the ground."
2: What was it, $400?
1: After that, hold up, wait a minute.
3: Because of the song, like we were like after that song, you know, they just kept on going and going and going.
2: I'm confused.
3: By the time we got done with her dancing,
2: yeah.
3: It was like her and her friends, it was $400. But we thought, we throwing the money. The money is on the ground.
1: No, that don't count.
3: But some clubs, they'll just pick up the money, count it.
1: No,
3: that's their money. She was like, oh, no, we don't do that here.
1: Per song.
3: That's extra tip. It was like, oh, hell no.
2: Yeah.
3: And they kicked us out because we was not paying that money. Like, y'all better pick that off the ground.
2: I'm with you.
3: You got to pick that off the ground.
1: You supposed to pay per dance.
3: That's what I'm saying.
1: No, that don't count. That's extra.
3: No.
1: Like she said.
3: What club you been on?
1: I'm supposed to pick it up and count it. That don't work.
3: Pick that money up and count it. Strip club, y'all.
1: I'm glad you got your ass kicked out.
2: I'd have been kicked out too.
1: You cheap anyway. They ain't need you in there.
2: Hustlers, what y'all got? 866-HUSTLE-8, 866-487-8538. Why did you get kicked out? What happened? We want to hear about it. The phone lines are open right now.
4: It's the morning hustle.
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0: Vibe with the Morning Hustle.
1: Yes, it's the Morning Hustle. L'Oreal, Kyle, Santillan, Alton Walker. We're talking about times we got kicked out of a place and how it all went down. And I think you said you had another one for us too, L'Oreal, if I'm not mistaken.
2: Oh my God, I have so many. I mean, I did just see, I was watching on social media and somebody threw their man clothes all out on the balcony, on the floor. She was over the balcony throwing everything you could think of, and she was yelling. They said that he was cheating. I know I done got kicked out of damn Houston's, and I'm gonna be honest with you, I'm not going back. They really tried to play with me. It was 420, okay? It was 420. What you think I was doing? It's 420. It was after work.
1: Here we go.
2: I got it in, okay? So, of course, I'm starving. I want some spinach dip. Like, what are you talking about? I get to the bar. I'm fine. I'm chilling. I order my drink. I get my drink. Mm. I order my spinach dip. I order it. She put it in. Mm. I see a white lady come walking over to me, talking about some, "Miss, I'm going to ask you to just, if you could just step out and air out a little bit, we can smell the marijuana."
1: Mm-hmm. Yeah.
2: And I'm like, that's the point. It's 420. Like, you're supposed to smell the marijuana. I'm proud to be a 420-in, right? And, so I had my drink. I had already drank some of my drink. She told me to go outside and air out like I'm a, what am I, a dog? So you know what I did? I left, okay? Thank you for the half a drink. I'm not paying for that. Mm-hmm. How dare you do that to me?
1: Damn. Yeah, so I got kicked. She was right. No, she was right, though.
2: Where's the sign that say you can't smell like weed?
3: Yeah, that was strong. You must have been strong that day.
2: It was. I had a half on me. I had at least a half on me.
3: That joke said, "Go across the street. Go to the car wash across the street real quick. Come back."
2: She's like, "Go run through that thing." She's a hater. She knows she wanted some. She mad because her connect wasn't answering the phone. Okay.
1: That's funny. I remember one time, man. We was kids. We was like 15, 16 years old. We went to the skating rink for the night, and as soon as we got inside, my cousin saw somebody he had beef with and immediately ran up on him and started, you know what I mean, fighting with him. So long story short, security breaks up the fight, and they spray all of us with mace.
3: Yeah, yeah.
1: All of us. We're like 15, 16 years old. We had to walk home maced up, like eyes burning, and my mom was so pissed. But that's probably the most violent way I've gotten kicked out of
3: a room. I always had a mace detected. I knew when the mace was coming. I just like, I'm not going over there.
2: They always want to mace us black folks.
3: I already knew it. Oh, they about to get maced over there. We ain't going.
2: Man, I done been thrown out.
3: Never been maced.
2: Really, I done been thrown out the club by my head. Like, I
3: never
2: literally the security picked me up by my head and threw me out the damn club. I done been in some things, child.
1: That's wild, man. All right. What y'all got for us, hustlers? You know the phone line, 866-HUSTLE-8, 866-487-8538.
2: Do you know how I feel to get picked up by your head?
1: Have you ever gotten kicked out of anywhere, and why?
4: It's the best show.
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4: 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Who that? The Weekend Hustle.
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0: Morning Hustle, baby. It's L'Oreal, Kyle Santillan, Alton Walker.
1: And we got some money for your pockets. Text cash. That's C-A-S-H to 71007. We'll give you 10 questions, 60 seconds. When you get them right, you could take your $1,000 and go ball out till you get kicked out of somewhere, child.
0: Yeah. Right. If you're just tuning in, or maybe you've heard already, we shared some of our stories about getting kicked out of places. And if you got one, we want to hear it as well. 866-HUSTLE-8, 866-487-8538. Let's go to Ariel in Durham. What you say?
2: When I was 18, for throwing rolls of quarters at the lady.
1: What?
3: You was what?
1: Why was you doing that?
2: Because that's all the money I had on me. It's money.
3: At the strip club.
2: Yeah.
1: Yo, why would you do something like this?
3: Money is money.
0: They do not want any coins at the strip club.
2: I think so is hard.
1: He sound like the king of the hill to me. I wish I had a roll of quarters to throw at his ass.
3: I didn't know what to think of that, boy.
1: I didn't throw it hard. All right.
3: Throw it hard.
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7: Let's
6: my
7: go.
6: Lap. Spread them cheeks, let me see that. Shake that, like you out of control. That thing till your throat gets sore. Bend it on down, put your face on the floor. That till your legs can't stand. High freak.

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1: Yes, and we are talking about getting kicked out. I was joking a little bit there, but times that you might have got kicked out of a place, and why did it happen? You notice how, like, every time people tell stories about getting kicked out, nobody takes responsibility. It was like, I ain't even do nothing.
2: Oh, no, I do. I be knowing it be me. One time this guy kicked me out of his house. Let me tell you. So we was, like, dating, and I was starving, and I kept saying I was hungry. Why did he get himself food and didn't give me any food? This was so long ago, okay, because people know better than to play with me and food.
3: Your ass be getting kicked
2: look,
3: out.
2: But look, let me tell you. So he walks right in, and, like, everything's fine because I was at his house. He takes out a plate of food, and he, like, starts to warm it up. And I'm like, what are you doing? And he's like, oh, I was hungry. So I was like, you didn't hear me say I was hungry? So we ended up getting into it. We go back and forth, and I don't know what made me do this. I smacked the food out of his hand.
3: I smacked the plate out of his hand.
2: Like, I don't know what made me do this, but all I know is the food was, like, on his face and everything, and he was like, get out.
3: Get your ass out.
2: Get your ass out.
1: Exactly.
2: I didn't even have nothing else to say. I took my key, put it on the counter. I was like, I'm going to go.
1: Yeah, exactly.
2: Yeah, because I knew I went too far that time.
1: Yeah, you did.
2: Why would I do
1: that? All right, 866-HUSTLE-8, 866-487-8532-8. Jay in Jersey, you ever got kicked out? What happened?
4: So one time I got kicked out of the casino. So this is pre-COVID, and I had a hood on, and they kept trying to tell me to take my hood off, and I'm like, walk around, because they said it was for facial recognition. I'm walking around pointing out people with surgical masks. I'm like, why don't they have to take them off? Like, a year and a half later, COVID, and everybody's wearing a mask.
1: You was a pioneer.
4: Yeah. One time I'm at the Sixers game, my buddy used to have courtside seats right next to the basket at Sixers, next to the visitor's bench. And it was when Montrezl Harrell was playing for the Clippers. And I kept talking bad to him, telling him that he wasn't good, he couldn't guard me. And then finally they were like, bro, you got to go. And I'm like, nah, man. He just, like, I'm telling him that he's not really great at his job, and Joel Embiid was giving him the business. So
2: he couldn't guard you from your seat is crazy.
1: Right.
2: As he's on the NBA floor.
1: Right. That's how we do it as Sixers fans. You know what I'm saying? You got to hold it down. All right, listen, if you didn't get through on the phone lines, you know what to do, man. Shoot us a voice note on that Morning Hustle app. Let us know how you feel. In the meantime, we're going to switch gears to get
2: ready. Man, I got kicked out of an Uber a couple weeks ago.
1: See, it's still going on with you. Everybody else's stories are in the past.
3: This happened last week.
2: This is a couple weeks ago. I dead ass got kicked out of Uber for joking on somebody.
1: Oh, my God. All right, the lowdown is up next.
3: I leave before I get kicked out. I don't know.
2: I was in the car. A moving car. How do you leave?
3: I'm telling you, I got a good radar.
2: No, I promise you, the person thought that they was going to joke on me. They didn't realize how I am with joking, and they got offended. So we was already in the car, and I ordered myself a car. That takes nothing. But when you already in the car with a bunch of us.
3: See, I would have been like, something ain't right. Hey, can y'all let me out right here?
2: No, I'd be like, something ain't right. I'd be like, something ain't right. Let me turn up the value.
3: Soon I hear that, just let me out right here.
2: Nope.
3: He ain't kicking me out.
2: After I'm done saying what I gotta say.
5: Feel the vibe
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1: 60 seconds.
3: Top of that $1,000 cash grab, baby. More than hustle in the building.
4: I know that's right.
3: On the line, representing Birmingham, Alabama. Kayla is ready to get to this money.
4: Kayla!
3: What up, Kayla?
5: Can we kick Allison out before we start?
4: Yes, we can!
3: She made a request.
6: I was going to leave you alone, but I got, okay.
3: We got faith in you, Kayla, despite Alton being in the room, okay?
5: Okay.
3: All right. All right, here's the deal. You got 60 seconds to answer 10 questions. For every correct answer, we'll give you $10. Get all 10 right. You win $1,000. If you don't know an answer, say pass. We'll come back to that question as long as we have time. And make sure the answer you give is the one that you want, because we have to go with your first answer.
4: Love her already.
6: I hope you get none of these.
4: No, she's good.
3: All right, you got
4: she
3: that?
4: She got it.
6: I don't have it. I tell you that.
3: All right, that being said, we want to hook you up with a free answer. L'Oreal's got one for you.
4: Okay, Kayla, write this down. Albany.
5: Okay.
4: Albany.
3: A small city called Albany.
4: Oh, thanks. Because you just told.
6: Definitely
4: gave her the answer.
3: She don't know which Albany, though.
4: What is it? 1 a.m. in Albany.
3: That's right.
4: All right. That one was easy.
6: Yep.
3: Well, that's okay. That's why it's a free answer. All right, Kayla, look, I got 60 seconds on the clock. When you're ready, say, I'm ready, Kyle.
5: I'm ready, Kyle.
3: The clock begins at 3, 2, 1. Here we go. What is 5 times 10?
5: 50.
3: Spell the word neighbor.
6: Definitely.
5: Neighbor?
3: Yep.
5: N-E-I-G-H-B-O-R.
3: How many states are in the United States? Is it 48, 50, or 52?
5: 50.
3: In the movie Friday, what was the name of the neighbor who was always trying to borrow something?
5: Police.
3: What is the capital city of New York State?
5: Albany.
3: Which gas do humans need to breathe in to survive? Oxygen, carbon dioxide, or helium?
5: Pass.
3: Solve this equation. 25 plus 25 plus 25.
5: 75.
3: In Fresh Prince of Bel-Air, what was the name of Will's rich uncle?
5: Uncle Fizz.
3: How many days are in a single week? 5, 7, or 10?
6: I can't believe these questions.
5: 7.
3: What do you call a person who flies an airplane?
6: What?
5: A pilot.
6: This is crazy.
4: Shut up.
3: Which gas do humans need to breathe in to survive? Oxygen, carbon dioxide, or helium?
5: Oxygen.
4: Yeah!
6: What did she say? Oh, wait a minute. We got the poll. No, ain't no buy. No. What did you say for the... Ask that question for number 4.
4: She got it right.
6: She didn't say that the right name.
3: She did.
6: In the movie Friday.
4: Yes. Hold on, go.
6: In the movie Friday, what is the name of the neighbor who always trying to borrow something?
4: Is it she's right?
3: My paper
4: Big
3: says
4: was
3: Felicia.
4: Wrong.
6: What is
4: mine
6: it?
3: My paper says Felicia.
6: No.
5: Felicia.
6: No, mine say Smokey.
4: Listen, okay, so it does say, okay, listen. Now, on our paper, Big Mad did put Smokey, but
6: so
4: that's
6: it's
4: not
6: right.
4: true.
6: That's
4: Smokey,
6: the answer.
4: Smokey
6: the
4: borrowed answer. What? What did he borrow?
6: Weed?
4: No, he didn't. He came with
3: Felicia
4: the weed.
3: Came
4: Felicia
3: came to
4: Felicia wanted the
3: oh,
4: microwave,
3: I need
4: the
3: to
4: car.
3: Borrow your microwave.
6: And on the paper, it says Smokey, and we got to go buy the paper.
4: Kayla, baby girl,
3: buy
4: you
3: Felicia.
4: Are $1,000 richer.
3: And buy Alton.
4: Buy Alton. You can buy Felicia and Alton, whatever he wants to be called,
5: bye
4: but you...
3: Congratulations,
4: you
3: Kayla.
4: It,
3: you got that $1,000 today, baby.
4: He mad as hell.
3: I ain't gonna hold you.
6: The paper say Smokey.
3: I ain't gonna hold
5: what
3: you. I'm not pressed about that. The fact you almost ain't get oxygen.
4: Yeah, now that scared me.
3: That was about
4: but
3: to
4: it
3: throw
4: was,
3: me
4: it
3: off.
4: Was Alton, because every time she answered something, he was like, like she got it wrong.
6: Yeah, I'm trying to throw
4: and
6: her
4: she
6: off.
4: Was getting it right. So I was getting mad anyway. Yeah. Kayla, you did your thing, girl.
5: I told you. Alton, you should... Mute his mic.
3: Mute his mic. You know what?
6: Who do you call a person that fly an airplane?
3: Let's not focus on Alton. Kayla, congratulations. You
4: she
3: are
4: spelled neighbor
3: on
4: you
3: the $1,000 cash grant.
6: Congratulations. Whatever.
3: You
6: think?
3: Anybody you want to shout out real quick?
4: I love her.
5: Shout out everybody. You know, without them, it wouldn't be
4: me. I know that's my girlfriend.
3: Congratulations, baby. For everybody
4: she's
3: else
4: lit.
3: That wants to try their luck, you know what to do. Text the word cash to 71007. You could be the next $1,000 winner.

0: ladies and gentlemen, boys and girls, uncles, cousins, aunties. Hey, it's Ask Uncle Alton.
1: He has so many voices. Yay.
0: And today's letter, email,
2: crumpled paper.
1: That's him opening it up.
0: Today's email says, hey, Unc, school just started, and I already got a phone call from my son teacher about his behavior.
1: Here
2: we go.
0: What would you do? You know, I miss the days when parents will embarrass you. You know, and I don't know if y'all want to do this or not, but when I got the phone call, I remember my nephew was in third grade, and I got that phone call, and it was just early in the school year. Mm-hmm. You know what I did?
1: What you did?
0: I took a stroller, and I put him in that stroller, and I pushed him around that school all day.
1: That sounds like child abuse.
0: That is not child abuse. If you're going to embarrass me, I'm going to embarrass you. Mm. Why are y'all scared to embarrass your child? Mm. Oh, I'm scared the kids going to talk about him. That's the whole point.
2: Yeah.
0: That little boy, it ain't been probably a week yet, and you already getting a phone call? Go up there with your bonnet. And put like a Reese cups you put over your teeth to look like you missing a tooth.
1: What?
0: You don't remember you used to do that?
1: No.
0: Yeah, whatever.
2: I get
0: what
2: the
0: I'm
2: point,
0: saying
2: though.
0: Is
1: we got grills.
0: Put some black paper over two of your teeth so it look like you missing some teeth. Put some
1: with the star ones.
0: Yeah, go up there ugly as you can be.
2: Ooh.
0: And go up there and call his name out loud. Gerald! Gerald!
1: Gerald.
0: I don't know what he sounds like.
1: They
0: a Gerald.
1: They don't have Gerald.
2: Ain't no young kid's name
1: they
2: Gerald.
1: They don't make Gerald.
0: Pookie, whatever his name is, and embarrass that joker.
2: Yeah.
0: We got to get back to embarrassing our children, man. It's getting out of hand. It should not be a week. It ain't even been a week.
2: It ain't even been
1: it's
2: a week.
1: It's probably the teacher fault.
0: And see, that's what they gonna tell you. How the hell is the teacher fault? Is it what, 3 days of school
2: right.
0: already? Come
1: yeah,
0: on,
1: the
0: now.
1: Teacher came on BS.
0: Nah, man. Parents, start embarrassing your kids.
2: Ain't
0: find
2: no
0: out the best
2: it.
0: Way to embarrass them. I don't care what you do. Figure it out. Go up there, stink. I don't care.
1: Oh,
0: embarrass
1: no.
0: these kids.
2: Mm.
0: Embarrass these kids.
1: This is
0: all right,
1: scared.
0: I got mad. My bad.
1: Yeah.
2: I thought you was going to keep chanting.
1: Embarrass these kids.
2: You're right.
0: Embarrass these kids.
2: Let's go.
1: Embarrass these kids.

0: Period.
1: Who that? The Weekend Hustle.
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0: y'all, what's up? 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

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GG in the city with GG De Niro. Bringing you the energy wherever you are in Atlanta, okay? Whether you stepping out, catching a vibe, handling business, or just grabbing some brunch, baby, you're right here with us, and it's the perfect place to be. We're talking about everything from what's hot to what's happening next. You know I got you. Well, big love to the morning hustle, man. Cal Centillion stays coming with those wild topic of the day scenarios. I'm telling you, he be having everybody pick sides.

That's Young Nudie featuring 21 Savage, man. Always a banger, still a banger. But it's Atlanta's number one hip-hop station, High 107.9 GG in the city. And you already know this hour, we're going block to block, where I put you down on what's moving and grooving in the city. And first things first, they got Margarita and Taco Festival that is taking over the patio at Live, yep, at the Battery from 4 p.m. to 8 p.m. today. And this one is strictly for my 21 and up crowd, all right? We talking tacos on deck, local food trucks, handcrafted margaritas, man. They're going to have a live mariachi band, DJs, backyard games, and so much more. So basically come hungry, but be ready to catch the vibe. Also, later on tonight, Olivia Dean brings the Art of Loving Live Tour. Yeah, State Farm Arena, man, 8 p.m. with the R&B powerhouse, Baby Rose, kicking things off, man. You already know the show is officially sold out. So if you got a ticket, you better act like you won the lottery, friend, because everybody else is going to be watching your Instagram stories from the crib, all right? But speaking of something fun, put your camo on, ATL, Cash Money, and No Limit is taking over State Farm Arena Friday, September 18th, man. They gonna have Birdman, Master P, Juvenile, Mini Fresh, Silk the Shocker, man, my girl Mia X, Boosie, and so many more. Two empires, one huge stage for the city, all right? 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It's that easy, all right? Coming up in 7 minutes, boy, I got some Chris Brown and Lil Baby with Dead Fresh. 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

0: in, but it's Hot 107.9, Atlanta's number one hip-hop station. GG in the city, and I don't know if you heard, baby, but Walmart is finally stepping into the tap-to-pay era, all right, what we all been praying for. Rolling out Apple Pay, Google Pay, and just other contactless options at select stores, and that's starting August the 24th, so coming up real soon, but it's only at select stores. Again, now Walmart was trying to encourage shoppers to use that Walmart Pay, you know, through the retailer's mobile app instead of the third-party digital wallets, but many customers, however, continued to express interest in just using Apple Pay and other tap-to-pay services that were just already accepted by many competing retailers. So after years of us just asking, Walmart finally said, you know what, I hear y'all. And because nobody, you know, try to stand at the register, digging through their phone all day, just waiting around in line, holding up the line, looking like a talent show, man. Ain't nobody got time for that. I'm ready to swipe and get on up out of there, okay? So thank you, Walmart. But in lighter news, man, Atlanta football is back. Hot 107.9 welcomes the MEAC Swag Challenge kickoff at Center Park Stadium. And that's going up Saturday, August 29th, man. Alabama A&M versus Howard University, the HBCU football. It's going to be big ATL energy. And, of course, the halftime performances from both schools. It's going to be legendary. All right, you know they marching bands go crazy, so get your tickets now at MEACSwagChallenge.com. But coming up in 7 minutes, man, some Boss Man D-Lo. Get in with me. 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

Atlanta's number one hip-hop station. DG in the city. And some days, you know what? You feel like the main character. And some days, you just trying not to miss your exit, baby. But either way, just understand that we riding shotgun with you live in a mimosa mix with my brother DJ Dos Diaz. So big love to everybody this morning. But it's time to wake up. Turn them up. What up?

0: Atlanta's number one hip hop station, GG in the city. And baby, we are live in the Mosa Mix right now with Dos Diaz, my brother. And yes, it is officially Leo season. So happy birthday month, you all. Special birthday shout out to Blueface Mama, Carlissa Harvey, and actor Keith Powers, man. Now, some say that them Leos can be prideful, but they really are devoted to their friends, family, and lovers, baby. So you better put some respect on their name right now. But whether you just clocking in, maybe you just waking up, or you getting ready to step out and start your weekend off the right way, we right here with you, baby. But also, ATL, you better tap in and mark your calendars for September 2nd, One Yard, the HBCU experience, man. 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But coming up in 7 minutes, we still going crazy in the mix with Dos Diaz. 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
5: 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Tragedy thrives on that one bad decision, one unnecessary risk, one moment of believing that it couldn't possibly happen to me. There was a time in our past when our main concentration was on survival. Our elders were considered strict when they would not allow us to go to anyone's house before everyone in that house was checked out. They firmly believed that the company we keep in our youth will determine the outcome of our future, and they were bound and determined that every generation would do better than the one before. Oftentimes, when a young person's future is interrupted by tragedy, it serves as a wake-up call to remind us to accept the reality that we are uniquely different from other cultures. Understanding that difference obligates us to make certain that our young survive so that they too can experience a future.
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23: 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Whoa,
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said you be great fine. Funny thing about your problems, they ain't mine. 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Getting religious with it, time crossing these state lines.

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1: 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And don't let one bad week convince you that life is bad, okay? Sometimes you just need Saturday. Eat something good. 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And you know I'm here to remind you that things can turn around fast, baby. Go ahead and smile. But shout out to the Midday Queen, my sis Major Simone, T-Time, stay litty. And if you really want to know what's going on, make sure you don't miss it.

me. But it's Atlanta's number one hip-hop station, Hot 107.9, Gigi DeNiro. And stop worrying about who hadn't texted you back. It's the weekend, man. Charge your phone, get cute, and just go enjoy yourself. All while listening to us, of course. But now, we got to get real for a second. How much do you really know about your partner's past? Like, would you rather know their whole dating history download? Or are you the type that want to keep that file permanently locked? Oh, that thought we're going to get into it coming up in 7 minutes. We're not too out to handle convo.

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1: Deal is, it's Kendrick Lamar. You know how 107.9 has been rocking with me since day one. 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

0: Kid featuring Tim's Man got me ready to go on a vacation. Guess I gotta get a man first. Anywho, it's GG in the city. Atlanta's the boy hip-hop station, Hot 107.9, man. And you already know this hour is all about our too hot to handle combo topic. And I gotta ask you, would you rather know everything about your partner's dating history? I'm talking about their first love, wildest relationship, how many people they done been with. Or are you the type to want to know absolutely nothing and protect your peace? Because sometimes asking questions you can't unhear is a little dangerous game. You know what I'm talking about? So I gotta ask you, ATL, would you rather know your partner's full entire dating history or know nothing at all? Let us know, man. I got to hear from you. Call me up right now. And that's 404-741-1079, man. Call me. Let's talk about it. Would you rather know your partner's entire dating history or know nothing at all? Child, call me. But coming up in 7 minutes, we got some Sea Breezy in Young Miami. It's Hot 107.9.
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0: right there, man. Baby Chief, do it. Get a love story. And shout out to him for being a surprise guest during Don Toliver's tour this week here in the ATL, man. I love seeing artists show each other genuine love, baby. That's what it's about. But it's Gigi in the city, Atlanta's number one hip-hop station, Hot 107.9. And from Rick Ross to T.I. to Eric Benet to Keith Sweat, man, hosting live Ricky Smalley and D.L. Hughley, the One Voyage Cruise, 2026 is the move, all right? So go ahead and book your cabin now at onevoyagecruise.com because it's litty. But now you know this hour is all about our two how-to-handle convo topic. And ooh-wee-wee, see, this one could really start an argument in the car or amongst friends, okay? But would you want to know about your partner's ex that they still follow? Or how about that person they said was just a friend? Or the person that broke their heart before you came along? Or are you the person that just rather keep the past in the past? So ATI, to ask you, would you rather know it all or know nothing? What's happening?
1: See, Atlanta, I'd rather not know nothing at all, but I do want to know if he slept with a man. If he...
0: Oh, Lord! Lord,
1: I don't need no bisexual thing going on. Just let me know.
2: Hi, my name is Kiki, calling from Atlanta. And honestly, I would like to know my partner's entire dating history so I can see how it will move forward for me. Even though a person could change, I still just need to know your background and what you're capable of doing.
0: Talk to me.
3: Lauren, calling from Atlanta. I would rather know nothing at all because I don't want to know nothing before me. Megan?
0: Hey, I love it when y'all call in and sound off on our Too Hot to Handle convo topic, man. 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

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It's Hot 107.9, Atlanta's number one hip-hop station. GG in the city. And today, we're choosing happiness, all right? Even if that means putting your phone on D&D, turn the music all the way up and just pretending you ain't even see that text. You know what text I'm talking about. That you up text. Happy weekend, baby. And shout out to the biggest, my brother Incognito and sis DJ Mrs. Posted on the corner. You can always catch the latest interviews from some of your favorite celebrities in the game, baby. Go ahead and check it out.

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And you don't need a vacation today. Mm-mm. You just need some good music, good food, a little sunshine, about 3 hours where nobody asks you for nothing. That's my type of vibe. But now, Shaq wanted in with the Avengers. But Marvel had a different little answer for him. I was surprised. Plus, Chris Brown could be forced to hand over millions from his royalties and tour money. I got details on both stories coming up in 7 minutes with Behind the Headlines Entertainment News.

0: See, well, Obvious Man, and that's my man, obviously, okay? Y'all know what it is. But it's I-1079, Atlanta's number one hip-hop station, Gigi DeNiro. And why spend hours searching deck plans when we already got you covered with the We Pick Your Cabin experience? 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But now this hour, we go behind the headlines. You know, the story behind the story. You know I'm gonna keep it real. Now, Shaq is spilling all the tea, and apparently Marvel said not today, child. Yeah, the NBA legend says he wanted in when it came to the Avengers roles for years and years and years, even hoping to throw hands with Iron Man, but Marvel just turned him down despite his superhero history as Steel, yeah, DC Comics hero in 1997. Which ultimately struggled at the box office, child, so let us pray. But luckily, Shaq has continued building an entertainment career outside of basketball through television, movies, music, and his longtime role as an NBA analyst, all right? But with Robert Downey Jr. returning to the MCU, man, as Dr. Doom, it has my mind wondering, so let's dig deep, you know? Go behind the headlines. Would y'all have wanted to see Shaq in the Marvel Universe, or... if you did, what role should he have played? And to be honest with you, I don't know, Shaq may have not had the best, like, post-game interviews and stuff. He was talking a little crazy. But his acting debuts are not that bad, okay? I honestly think he'd be a great asset. But moving right along, woo, Chris Brown. Latest legal battle just took another turn, child. A judge reportedly granted former housekeeper Maria Avila's request to collect money from Chris Brown's royalties and tour earnings towards that nearly $13 million judgment tied to her dog attack case. Now, the big question is whether Chris will try to appeal or have the ruling reconsidered. But let's dig deep, you know? Go behind the headlines. If you were owed millions and the money was coming from somebody's future earnings, would you take the payout or keep fighting for more? Well, all I know is Chris Brown and his team probably want to add a few more shows to this tour, child, to run it back up. But I already know his fans will be down either way it go, but I'm sending prayers, love, and light, and may justice be served. But that's your story behind the headlines with your girl, Gigi, in the city. Coming up in 7 minutes, my dog, Roddy Rich, and Drizzy Drake with Shebang. 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
1: 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So you could be on your way to win a G, a Reggae, a Thou Wow, a Bando, chicken sandwich, whatever you want to call it. 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

0: That's my baby Drake right there with Shebang Ben. And I ain't gonna lie, word around town, different podcasters is calling him out, saying that he needs to directly diss Jay-Z and put a name on it. Sheesh, baby, it's getting real in the field. But guess we just have to wait and see. You know what I'm talking about? But it's GG, De Niro, Hot 107.9, Atlanta's number one hip-hop station. And who wanna win tickets to see Asake? Yeah. Well, all you gotta do is text the word ASAKE to 71007, baby, for your chance to win a pair of tickets for you and your boo or you and your crew. And that's from us, all right? 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You know we always looking out for you. But that's my time, ATL. Thank you for rocking with me from 10 a.m. to 2 p.m. It is always a vibe. But before I go, had to leave on a soulful note with a motivational quote. And I stumbled across this gem. Your comfort zone is a great place to visit, but your next level does not live there. See, sometimes life gets uncomfortable because it's pushing you towards something bigger. So don't panic. Just understand that you are leveling up, baby, and I'm here for it. And I love you, but I'm getting ready to slide on out the way, man. My brother Miranda, man, is up next. And you already know he's going to keep that Saturday energy going crazy, baby. 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
1: 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We gotta say too
3: much. This is Wealthy, and I am a real client of my 25% lawyer. I was driving through downtown, and I was hit by two cars. Ugh, totaled my car out. I was forced to sit off of work, but my 25% lawyer made sure that I was definitely compensated for missing time off work. They listened. They were very understanding and more so empathetic than sympathetic. I was treated by one of the best spinal doctors in the city. When I saw the bill, baby, let me tell you, 25% was really 25%. I'm trying to get your medical bills reduced so that you can see your money. You know what? You go right ahead and take all the time you need. Because when the money comes, I'm going to need it. And the way that my doctor bills were reduced, I'll be using you all again if I ever get in another accident. My 25% came through with a bag, and for that, I'm forever grateful. Hey, my 25%, that's the only lawyer to call.
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1079, and those brothers have officially added show number 5 to their already iconic R&B tour, which is going down at Mercedes-Benz Stadium. So if you ain't get your tickets, now's your shot. I am Moran, the man. A major shout out to Gigi De Niro for holding down things. My girl just left out of here with a wagon, so that means that she's on her way to get some more money. Major shout out to all the queens in the city who are out riding around getting that paper. If you get into it, I respect you. We're only less than 5 minutes away from California Girls by Future, but Young Miami's up right now with the song of the summer. Spin that. 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

with They Wanna Have Fun, only on Atlanta's number one hip-hop station, Hot 107.9. And after having a good and productive week, you might as well live your life. It's the weekend in Atlanta. Go have fun. I am Moran the Man, and we are still sending our prayers and good energy to Lil Baby and everybody else over at QC. Yesterday, it was announced that P unfortunately suffered a heart attack, but QC the label made an announcement via Instagram letting everybody know that P is alive and he is currently receiving medical care. So prayers up to P. Pull through, big dog. Lil Baby's up right now. It's Hot 107.9.

0: Hip Hop Station Hot 107.9, and it's looking like she's working on some new music, and a lot of it is supposedly going to be inspired by her happy and healthy relationship with Brandon Ingram. So major shout out to everybody who's currently in a happy and healthy relationship. You're probably on your way to the Beltline to walk around with your boo thing right now. So yeah, do your big one on this Saturday. Spend that time together. I am Moran the Man, and if you are a fan of HBCU football, you are less than 7 minutes away from finding out the exact place you need to be, especially if you went to Howard or Alabama A&M. And I know that our city is flooded with a lot of Howard and Alabama A&M alumni. Plus, that boy from Thomasville, Fat Smack, is trying to hook you up with a shopping spree. So it's only right that we get into some of his music. And this girl, Cardi B, really has a hit record making fun of people. So we might as well play Aha 245. I'm pretty sure you probably had an Aha moment this week making fun of somebody that tried it. It's Hot 107.9.
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0: Number one hip hop station, Hot 107.9. Yes, I'm sure you had a handful of airhead moments this week. Maybe you got a raise at work. Maybe your ex slid back in your DMs after they realized they fumbled you. Yeah, keep that same airhead energy. They fumbled you. It's all good. Keep it moving. Keep it moving. I am Moran the Man. And if you are a fan of HBCU football and HBCU culture in general, then you definitely want to be at Center Park Stadium Saturday, August the 29th, because that is the day we are welcoming the Cricket Miak Swag Challenge kickoff presented by the one and only Toyota, and Alabama A&M and Howard University will take the field. Major shout out to all my Alabama A&M and our Howard University alumni in the city. Come out and experience some HBCU football, and you already know the halftime show is going to be crazy when the bands hit the field. You can get your tickets right now at MiakSwagChallenge.com, and we will see you Saturday, August 29th at Center Park Stadium for the Cricket Miak Swag Challenge kickoff presented by Toyota. So as you prepare to get your tickets to be in the building for this HBCU experience, I'm gonna make sure I keep these vibes rolling for you, because we are only less than 7 minutes away for some Glorilla, and we got some Victoria Monet in the tuck for you too. 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

One hip hop station, Hot 107.9, and according to this article by Pitchfork, they saying don't let those Drewski skits fool you. They believe Belly Gang Kush will be in the industry for a very long time. So major shout out to BGK for putting on. I am Moran the Man, and make sure you wake up every weekday morning with the Morning Hustle, because L'Oreal, Kyle, and Alton have a chance for you to win $1,000 courtesy of that $1,000 cash grab. All you got to do is answer 10 questions correctly. Shouldn't be too hard, right? So make sure you are here every weekday morning with the Morning Hustle so you can walk away with that cash. We're only less than 4 minutes away from some Glorilla, but Drake is up right now with Shabazz.

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pop station, Hot 107.9, and I think it's safe to say that it was obvious that Chris Brown and Usher were going to add a fifth show to their R&B tour, which is going down at Mercedes-Benz Stadium. And since they made this announcement, my DMs have been flooded with people asking if we'll have more tickets to give away. You just got to stay tapped in. But if you're trying to find out information on how you can get those tickets, HotSpotATL.com is your best friend. I am Moran, the man, and Tatasha from Zone 6, who just called my phone requesting that Baby Chief do it. I got Get a Love Story going down in less than 5 minutes. The little baby's up

No, she thinks she me when she driving this sport. Real over everything, I'm enforced. Lit up the city when I got a torch. I went and got it, I didn't have a choice. I'm from the dirty, we took the north. Step on the second, show no remorse. Trading the streets when I jump out the porch. He

0: only on Atlanta's number one hip hop station, Hot 107.9. And she recently shared that she was battling depression right before she made that song. So to know that she made a hit record while fighting depression, that's just a sign that you can make it through anything. So major shout out to Young Miami. Keep doing your thing, baby girl. I am Moran the Man, hanging out with you on this Saturday. You can tap in with me right now on that gram at Moran the Man. The phone lines are open, 404-741-1079. If you got any shout outs, any requests. I know it's a lot of football action going on this weekend with these high school kids, especially over there on the east side for the DeKalb County Classic. So major shout out to all the high schools who's putting on today on the gridiron. I think Tucker is playing Columbia right now, and if I'm not mistaken, Columbia is where Future went. So we got to get into that California girls at 3:40, and we got that What the Going by Belly Gang Kush on the way as well. And to all of my Cash Money and No Limit fans who were upset about the fact that they were not able to win some tickets for me and DJ Holiday this week, I might have a chance for you to win some tickets in less than 7 minutes. It's Hot 107.9.
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3: 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Tragedy thrives on that one bad decision, one unnecessary risk, one moment of believing that it couldn't possibly happen to me. There was a time in our past when our main concentration was on survival. Our elders were considered strict when they would not allow us to go to anyone's house before everyone in that house was checked out. They firmly believed that the company we keep in our youth will determine the outcome of our future. And they were bound and determined that every generation would do better than the one before. Oftentimes, when a young person's future is interrupted by tragedy, it serves as a wake-up call to remind us to accept the reality that we are uniquely different from other cultures. Understanding that difference obligates us to make certain that our young survive so that they too can experience a future.
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0: going, featuring the one and only 21 Savage, only on Atlanta's number one hip-hop station, Hot 107.9. I am Moran, the man. And Friday, September 18th, State Farm Arena is where you want to be, because that is the day the two iconic labels, Cash Money and No Limit, hit the city. So get ready to pull out your camouflage, get ready to pull out your Soldier Reeboks, get ready to pull out your Soldier Rags, because Birdman, Master P, Manny Fresh, Juvenile, BG, Silk the Shocker, Mia X will be live at State Farm Arena for the Cash Money No Limit tour, and they just added special guest Lil Boosie to the lineup as well. Now this week, me and DJ Holiday were giving those tickets away on our show, and they went really, really fast. So you need to do yourself a favor and snatch up your tickets right now, because this is an iconic show that you do not want to miss. So hit up hotspotatl.com right now for your chance to get your tickets, and we will see you Friday, September 18th at State Farm Arena for the Cash Money No Limit tour. And you already know this is about to be crazy. So as you figure out how you about to be in the building September 18th, I'm gonna make sure I keep these vibes rolling for you, because we are only less than 7 minutes away from some Lil Baby Dead Fresh, and we got some T.I. on the way for you too. 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

7-9, that was Tim's with What You Need, and a major congratulations is in order for Tim, seeing how she just received 3 VMA nominations. She's been stacking up a lot of W's this year, so hey, keep doing your thing, love. I am Moran the Man, and we are only less than 4 minutes away from Janice by Drake. Also, Skilla Baby just released his new album, The Price of Fame, with a lot of great reviews, but that's usually how it happens when you jump out with a great single.

0: Nation. I am Moran, the man. And Sunday, August the 30th, is going down in a major way because that is the day we will welcome the In God We Trust tour featuring the one and only Asake. And he's bringing Uncle Waffles with him. We know that this ticket is highly sought after. So if you're trying to be in the building, all you got to do is pull out your phone right now and text the word Asake to 71007. That's A-S-A-K-E to 71007 for your chance to win a pair of tickets to this show. It's going down Sunday, August the 30th. And it's going to be massive. And we're trying to make sure that you're in the building. So pull out your phone, text the name Asake, A-S-A-K-E to 71007. And just like that, you can walk away with some tickets, all right? So as you try to secure your tickets, I'm going to make sure I keep these vibes running for you. Chris Brown and Usher just added a fifth show to the R&B tour going down at Mercedes-Benz Stadium. So I got that obvious going down at 440. And Ashley from Glenwood has blown my phone up talking about she want to hear California Girls by Future. So I'm going to get that on for you as well. It's Hot 107.9.
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3: 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We seek to be able to recognize when our assistance is needed, even when no word may have been spoken. 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Please, dear God, improve our spiritual vision. 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

0: California Girls by Future, only on Atlanta's number one hip hop station, Hot 107.9, very highly requested record. I am Moran, the man, hanging out with you on this beautiful Saturday in the A. You can tap in with me right now on that gram at Moran, the man. That's Moranthaman. And the phone lines are open too if you have any shout outs, any requests. 404-741-1079. We are only less than 7 minutes away for some big lotto. We got some classic gold link in the tuck for you as well. And at the top of the hour is going down in a major way. I'm going to be live on the ones and twos for the happy hour mix. So like I said, if you got any shout outs, you got any requests, get them in right now because we're finna go crazy at the top of the hour. And that's all that being brought to you by Atlanta's number one hip hop station, Hot 107.9. We are vibing on this Saturday, man.
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0: unfortunately, this is the conclusion of my show. I know the vibes have been A1, but you can tap in with me right now on that Graham and Moran, the man. Thank you so much for hanging out with me today and every weekend like we always do. I'm about to get out of the way and make room for the ATL Weekend Countdown, 2 hours of Atlanta's biggest music moments and culture of the week. 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And just like that, I'm gone.
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name is Devin Steele. Man, we got a packed show. 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She'll be joined by Fat Smack talking about the new album that dropped Friday. 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Here he is talking about those cows.

0: He is going viral, and everybody's saying you next up, but I feel like your time is now. What's up?
1: They're next up, you know what I'm saying? Me now.
0: You got some newfound fame. I mean, your name is ringing bells. What has that been like for you? Like, what has the experience been like just blowing up? How has life changed for you?
1: It feel good. It feel like I won the lottery ticket, you know?
0: Yeah.
1: Coming from where I come from. I come from the bottom of the mud. So,
0: yeah.
1: You know, it feel like a lottery ticket right now.
0: What would you say is the main thing that has changed, like, besides the fame, besides the money?
1: My movement. I ain't outside no more.
0: Really?
1: I gotta protect the money. Protect me. Yeah, so honestly, like, my movement and, you know, some friends. Really, yeah. That's it.
0: Some friends have switched up.
1: Yeah.
0: And your movement.
1: It just feel obligated, you know?
0: So you feel like the money changes them, not you?
1: No, it don't change me.
0: It don't change you?
1: I just feel like, honestly, if I ain't have the money, I still have the soul.
0: Yeah.
1: I can't just

0: I'm freaky, freaky like no one has ever made you feel, yeah.
1: 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Devin Steele on your radio. Chris Brown and Usher still killing it as I look at my window at Mercedes-Benz Stadium. Show number 5. You know the people in Atlanta that are going to all 5 of these shows, right? They've added several extra shows. A lot of people on Chris Brown's head saying he's trying to make as much money as he can to pay off that $12.9 million debt that he was just in court for. And, man, people can't leave Chris Brown alone or this Rihanna thing from 2009 behind him. Millions of fans from the group BTS, the K-pop group, are mad at because they took pictures with Chris Brown backstage at the show. Come on, man. Let people be fans. Let people be changed. Let people have a little grace. Quavo is in the top 20 countdown. A new entry. Plus, we're checking in. We're posted on the corners. Incognito, DJ Misses, and DJ Holiday's Hot Pick of the Week. It's all going down next. The ATL Weekend Countdown.
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3: 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So you could be on your way to win a G, a Reggae, a Thou Wow, a Bando, chicken sandwich, whatever you want to call it. 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Let's go.

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0: weekend countdown. Devin Steele holding it down. Getting ready for the 10 biggest songs in the city this weekend. And Incognito and DJ Mrs. along with YK Niece on Posted on the Corner. YK Niece is talking about how she actually records in the studio. What's going down next?
1: We're down to the 10 biggest in the A. The ATL Hot 20 countdown.

0: YK Niece is here, posted on the corner with yours truly, Incognito. Album is on the way. Let me into your mind. If we're taking a road trip, are you the driver or the passenger?
1: Definitely the passenger. For controlling sure. The music.
0: Would you rather take a road trip or catch a flight?
1: Road trip for sure. So I can smoke my weed.
0: You poolside or you like to hit that beach?
1: I love that beach. But poolside be cool, but I'm gonna pick the beach.
0: Okay. When you parking, you bagging in or you parking straight?
1: You gotta bag in, you gotta know what's going on. Then you gotta pull it right out.
0: Straight up. Mm-hmm. If you could act in one of your favorite movies, what movie you acting in?
1: Madea.
0: Which one?
1: Anyone. I love Madea and Tyler. I love Madea and Kevin Hart.
0: Yo.
1: Yeah, Kevin Hart is like hilarious.
0: You get control of Atlanta for 24 hours. What's the law that you're gonna make?
1: No lying and no stupid driving. And no killing.
0: Yeah.
1: That's three on, man. That's too many.
0: Them some great ones though.
1: Okay.
0: That's it. All right. What's your favorite Ratchet song of all time?
1: I said Sexy Red song.
0: What's the latest feature you just walked down?
1: Baby Drill and Huncho.
0: Real. Okay then. Okay then. What is your vibe like in the studio?
1: Like, I go in, talk, chit chat, smoke a little, drink, then lock in.
0: It's the biggest show in the city, posted on the corner with yours.

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0: Williams in the number 8 Atlanta Weekend Countdown right here on Hot 107.9 with Devin Steele. Shout out to Carissa Shields. What a fight last week, man. People came out of everywhere, 15,000 deep. Speaking of Carissa Shields, she's offered to teach Cardi B's kids how to fight. Cardi went on the IG Live yesterday and said when she's old and playing bingo on the weekend, she needs the kids to come back her up so they can whoop some folks. Hey, DJ Holiday is coming up in 5 minutes with his Holiday Hot Pick of the Week. I'm talking about classic Atlanta. New music is on the way right now. It's number 7. Good luck to the kids in that karate class.
1: Number 7.
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5: 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Sheesh.
4: Chris Brown ain't got nothing on you. My favorite song is Up the Score. Anytime I hear that song, I just want to get up and get to the money. Quavo finally dropped the music video for his latest single, Trance. Produced by Pharrell, the song is hard, the video is hard. This is a PSA for the A. Skateboard P needs to get season tickets to the Hawks and an endless supply of American Deli for the amount of heat he's giving to the city this year. First, Lil Baby's Dead Fresh. Now this? Get this man his flowers and a 10-piece. 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You can follow me at Wieso Tomi. 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If you can't spell Tomi, I can't help you with that.
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making that Magic Atlanta weekend countdown. Now, I'm a fan of the music regardless, but come on, man, we really need that Jay-Z album. Can we come on with it? Shout out to Ray Daniels, man, doing your thing. Devin Steele on your radio, the three biggest songs in the city and a new number one song are on the way. And we have Hot 107.9's own Beyonce Aloysius is going to do a 2-minute tech check talking about all the new tech that's coming in first. It's Skilla Baby, Bryson Tiller, Chris Brown. A lot of people forget Bryson Tiller's on the joint. Face card.

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1: 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Because when the money comes, I'm going to need it. 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

0: Friday, Smack Season 3. 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Fat Smack's got a G-ball for you. Next week, DJ Holiday is going to actually draw a winner's name, and you're going to be off the shop. My name is Devin Steele. Appreciate you rocking with me. A new number one song this week. So big, Don Toliver had to bring him out on stage to perform at State Farm the other night. Lil Baby, that dead fresh. Number one this week, Atlanta Weekend Countdown. Shout out the entire hot staff and everybody that contributed to the countdown this week. Every Saturday, 6 to 8. Holiday season is up next with DJ Geronimo and DJ Holiday. I'll holler next Saturday right here on Atlanta's number one hip-hop station.
1: 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The biggest.

0: misposted on the corner. Man, you done missed the last episode. 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
1: Trying to go see Kanye West?
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2: Really? 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